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0: Why do chicken coops have two doors? 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
1: You got it.
5: 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Yeah.
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No craft beers with weird aftertastes or ironic mustache with pomade here. 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

0: It's Website Wednesday. We are halfway to the weekend. And speaking of, join the buzz this Saturday at Foss Motors in Exeter. If you're not a finalist yet, stop by Foss Motors. It's going to be 10 a.m. this Saturday. 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A big thanks to Foss Motors, of course. This Saturday, 10 a.m., the Buzz Mother Truckin' Giveaway.
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1: Coming up tomorrow on the Morning Buzz, we want you to be with us next Thursday on the Mount Washington for the sold-out Buzz Luau on the Lake, and we got your tickets. 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

0: Website Wednesday, rock101fm.com, the Clint August page. Several videos waiting for you, one of which is for my buddy James Hallcox. Now, the reason it's for him, he and I were talking earlier. We ride motorcycles, but he'd never heard of the Isle of Man. Have you? It is the most insane motorcycle race that I know of on planet Earth on the road. It is crazy. These riders go so fast. I mean, there's been like 250-something deaths at the Isle of Man over the years. It's just crazy. What, and this video is about a minute and 30 seconds long of some of the highlights of this race, how fast they're going around corners, some of the high-speed wobbles. So check it out, rock101fm.com, the Clint August page, the Isle of Man. Offspring coming up.
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1: Coming up tomorrow on the Morning Buzz, we want you to be with us next Thursday on the Mount Washington for the sold-out Buzz Luau on the Lake, and we got your tickets. Our buddy Adam Ezra joins the show, plus we've got Roadkill's Pick One game and lots more all tomorrow, 5:30 to 10 a.m. right here on the Morning Buzz on Rock 101.

The Granite State has come together, and we're proud of our heroes, making it through to better days. 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

0: This Saturday, 10 a.m. at Foss Motors in Exeter, you need to be there if you want a shot at the Buzz Mother Truckin' giveaway. So here's the deal. It's going to be at Foss Motors this Saturday, 10 a.m. in Exeter. Even if you are not a finalist now, stop by and you might be one of the last minute in-person finalists, which means you have an opportunity to be the lucky listener driving out of there with a brand new Ram DC650. This thing's worth over $99,000. A big thanks to Foss Motors. I wish I could win this thing. I can't. You can. And I hope you do. Everclear is on the way on Rock 101.
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1: The stuff that they're doing is insane. The luge, all that stuff. 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
1: 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And I'm laughing.
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0: 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Two great videos I've not yet shared with you. One is the trailer for Lioness Season 3, a phenomenal, action-filled, well-written show on TV. You got to catch up if you haven't. It is Zoe Saldana, Nicole Kidman, and some other phenomenal actors. It's so good. And then I've got a motorcycle review of a 2026 Triumph Street Triple. This is the 765RX. This thing is what they use in the Moto2 racing. The engine, and of course they modify the bike for that, but let me tell you, this thing is a really fast cafe racer. I did not take it that fast. I'm responsible, but I tell you what, if you like that style of bike, check my review out. 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
1: Coming up tomorrow on the Morning Buzz, we want you to be with us next Thursday on the Mount Washington for the sold-out Buzz Luau on the Lake, and we got your tickets. Our buddy Adam Ezra joins the show, plus we've got Roadkill's Pick One Game and lots more all tomorrow, 5:30 to 10 a.m. right here on the Morning Buzz on Rock 101.

These lyrics from this song came from a poem Axl Rose was working on. He wrote the song about his girlfriend Erin Everly, the daughter of Don Everly of the Everly Brothers. They dated for 4 years, got married. Only lasted 9 months. It's Sweet Child of Mine, Rock 101.

0: 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And then you have the Isle of Man, a crazy dangerous motorcycle race. 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

0: You're home for Rock, Rock 101. It's Clint. I'm heading out the door. I will see you tomorrow for a Thursday already at 7 p.m. Enjoy the rest of your evening. And if you have ever served this country, past, present, men, women, every branch, we love you. We appreciate you. Thank you. And God bless you and your families for your tremendous sacrifice.
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1: Coming up tomorrow on the Morning Buzz, we want you to be with us next Thursday on the Mount Washington for the sold-out Buzz Luau on the Lake, and we got your tickets. Our buddy Adam Ezra joins the show, plus we've got Roadkill's Pick One Game and lots more all tomorrow, 5:30 to 10 a.m. right here on the Morning Buzz on Rock 101.

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1: Taken into a police car, Greg, where deputies say they saw Martinez shove baggies of possible cocaine up his fanny. 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Did you have this story earlier this week?
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1: Stuck it right in the rusty bullet hole. You don't put things in the stink portal. I'll tell you that right now. The rear rocket dock is left for only certain things. Texas chili bowl. Old dirty onion ring.
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1: Coming up tomorrow on the Morning Buzz, we want you to be with us next Thursday on the Mount Washington for the sold-out Buzz Luau on the Lake, and we got your tickets. Our buddy Adam Ezra joins the show, plus we've got Roadkill's Pick One Game and lots more all tomorrow, 5:30 to 10 a.m. right here on the Morning Buzz on Rock 101.

up every morning with Greg in the Morning Buzz. 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

0: Here's a guy in England. Some guy showed up in the ER in England with a huge anti-tank artillery shell from the World War II. Up the, what's it?
1: Yeah.
0: The old artillery shell.
2: That's one of Kelly's special.
0: Yeah, and the no-go right there.
1: And the no-go.
0: He claims, of course, total accident. Because there's so many times.
1: Would he sit on it?
0: When I've been, you know, sitting around the house and all of a sudden, whoa, that's an artillery shell on my backside. He said he found it while he was cleaning junk out of the house, put it on the floor, and he fell on it butt first. Which I guess, in all reality,
2: feasible.
0: You know, it could be the dumbest thing to ever happen, but that doesn't mean it didn't happen, right? So it could happen.
1: The last place I'm going is the hospital.
0: Yeah.
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1: When's the last time you heard anything about Hooters?
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1: Coming up tomorrow on the Morning Buzz, we want you to be with us next Thursday on the Mount Washington for the sold-out Buzz Luau on the Lake, and we got your tickets. 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
1: Coming up tomorrow on the Morning Buzz, we want you to be with us next Thursday on the Mount Washington for the sold-out Buzz Luau on the Lake, and we got your tickets. Our buddy Adam Ezra joins the show, plus we've got Roadkill's Pick One game and lots more all tomorrow, 5:30 to 10 a.m. right here on the Morning Buzz on Rock 101.

The Granite State has come together, and we're proud of our heroes, making it through to better days. 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
0: No, that is not correct. 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
0: He is definitely the closest. I'm gonna throw a second clue in. If you guys are okay with that, mine is heavy.
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0: Thank you.
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0: So nice.
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1: You share something with him. You share something with him going, hey, you know, it was, and he saw the picture of the we had the
2: matching PJ Christmas.
1: All right, whatever. We had the matching PJ Christmas. So what? We're not alone?
2: No. I find that it's very funny. It's very cute.
3: Yeah, that's what we do. We're cute. It's a nice family tradition.
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2: Five
1: do
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4: Matching PJs, buddy.
1: Boom! There you go. There's one for the
2: Thank
1: guest.
2: You very much for calling the No Balls Hotline.
0: Okay. Greg in the Morning Buzz. It's an everyday thing. 5:30 to 10 on Rock 101.

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1: Coming up tomorrow on the Morning Buzz, we want you to be with us next Thursday on the Mount Washington for the sold-out Buzz Luau on the Lake, and we got your tickets. Our buddy Adam Ezra joins the show, plus we've got Roadkill's Pick One Game and lots more all tomorrow, 5:30 to 10 a.m. right here on the Morning Buzz on Rock 101.

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1: Gotti's dad is a wingnut.
2: I remember going in the 70s and 80s. Yeah.
1: Dude, I went to the little Rochester airport, and it had a little mini air show going on there. And who do I walk up alongside? There's Pat McMullen. Had his eating ain't cheating hat on.
2: Okay, he doesn't have that.
1: He had his binoculars, and they were the big ones. They weren't the new ones.
2: That's the only time he uses them, that he's actually looking at what he says he is.
1: Yeah, right.
2: Other times at the beach, he says to my mom, he's like, I'm watching a ship. She's like, oh, the water's that way.
1: Yeah, I know.
0: Greg in the Morning Buzz. 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

Coming up tomorrow on the Morning Buzz, we want you to be with us next Thursday on the Mount Washington for the sold-out Buzz Luau on the Lake, and we got your tickets. 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

From one edge of New England to the other, this is Greg in the Morning Buzz.

0: Okay, I've got the weather people on the television. They're throwing their arms around. There's red all over the screen. We've got warnings going on, damaging winds in certain parts, but I didn't see where.
1: They're saying this is non-tent weather.
2: Yeah,
3: non-tent. Guess
2: who's sleeping in tents?
0: I think that was the point of him saying that. Actually, yeah. So they have flood watches going on through northern parts of the state, St. Johnsbury up through Burlington and then through New Hampshire as well. So just be aware. That's coming. Be careful. I don't even know if where we live is going to be affected. But we
2: long-term show is by 6 o'clock, so they can bring all their tents over at 3 when it starts. The tents will stay inside. Yeah. At 6:30, we will set them up.
0: Yeah, okay, that's good. I was talking about
2: that's,
0: me.
2: I'm
0: that's
2: talking
0: cool.
2: About that.
0: That's cool. We battened down the hatches. We actually physically went about battening down the hatches. And I'm like, honey, I don't know think we're going to get it that bad.
3: Yeah, I didn't realize this was such a
0: it was going to be a thing. So we're prepared. And you should have extra heavy stakes that go about 3 feet into the ground to hold the tents down. So, there you go. Anyway, that's that.
1: I'm ready.
0: What's going on, Kelly?
4: Nothing. Went out last night. My buddy Tim, that works at Panzanella's, left on good terms. He's opened up his new, he and his wife Sam, Driscoll's Irish Pub in downtown Newmarket. So, of course, I had to stop by.
0: Of course you did.
4: And have a pint of Guinness have some beef stew.
0: You would have violated the law right. If you didn't do that.
4: The place looks great.
0: Scotty, what was yesterday all about?
1: Greg, just yesterday, I hung out. Yeah, just kind of,
0: you didn't want to drive the rental around?
1: Just kind of hung out. There was a lot of things to do around the house and everything, so I did that. Yeah. Pretty cool day.
0: Are you prepared for tonight?
2: Yeah, I mean, I had 20 burgers, 16 hot dogs, bunch of stuff for s'mores, 48 little bags of chips.
0: Are you prepared to move them inside if you have to? Probably won't.
2: No, yeah, said, I watch everything. It's going to clear up. It
0: be gone
2: even at
0: then.
2: 5, it's only a 40% chance of a shower still. So I just will set up once the rain's done.
0: Mm-hmm. She has a campery at the house later. 14, 12 year olds. Good luck. See you on the other side. What about you, Kay?
3: Nothing. It was therapy day. That was good. Took a little nap after that. Made a bagel pizza for dinner, and that was pretty much it.
0: Yeah.
3: Pretty chill. Greg?
0: Let me see. I don't know. I did some photo stuff yesterday. Went swimming in the pool.
3: Batten down the hatches?
0: Yeah, we did batten down the hatches.
3: What was the first thing? You got to get, is it the tent?
0: Actually, it's the umbrella in the middle of the table on the deck. That's got to come down. We don't have the pop-up.
3: Okay.
0: Not yet.
3: Gotcha.
0: Not yet, but we have one. We just don't put it up yet. But we did that, and then Valerie had to secure all the chairs because we got deck chairs with cushions on them, so you got to cover them every time, or else it stays wet for like days.
3: Yeah,
0: But anyway, did that. Went for a nice walk. Walked the dog. It was nice, beautiful weather. Perfect. Yes.
2: Yeah, we have baseball practice, so it was a good hour and a half.
0: What's the weekend look like, forecast wise?
2: Good.
0: Oh, nice.
2: Awesome. I haven't seen anything other than just today being awesome. The bad day.
0: today, we got, it's Thursday, so we're going to do Throwback Thursday requests. You can get them in. You can text them in to 82945. 82945. Did I put the fire out in your car yet?
1: Good question.
0: Oh, you don't know? Okay.
1: Yes.
0: You haven't got, okay.
1: Yeah.
0: No word. Okay. Awesome.
2: All right. Anyway, I texted him before bed last night. Any word? Nope.
1: But I also have to take into consideration. I made no appointment. I showed up with that going, hey, and it was totally like, here's a loner. When we get a chance, we will get to it. And I'm like, okay.
0: You know, starting this guy, that's why I didn't call him yesterday. Because you know how he gets irritated? When he's waiting for something, he's like, when you ask him, hey, how's it going?
4: Good.
3: Yep.
0: Okay.
1: Well, you wonder
4: if it's really good.
0: Yeah, don't continue to ask.
1: No,
0: because
1: that means
0: he doesn't know.
1: I don't know. Like Amy last night. So have you found a new car? What?
3: We're not there yet, honey.
1: Not till. I know. I told you, it's like a $10 part.
0: It's okay. We got pick one today. We got that. Let me see. What else we got? Adam Ezra is going to join us. He's not going to be with us in studio, but he'll join us via Zoom. Big weekend tomorrow. Actually, tonight at midnight, the album comes out, Revelate. And he's going to be at the House of Blues coming up on Saturday night down in Boston. And we got some tickets for that. We got the Buzz Concert Report today, some final vinyl, and we got some tickets to the Luau on the Lake. So that's all going on.
2: Busy.
0: Where are we? I started watching, I was waiting last night for the show Alone, and I decided to not watch it so that I could watch it today. So I'm looking forward to getting home. Don't talk to me. My show is on.
3: Hurt. Do not disturb my mode.
0: And it's 2 hours, so I'm looking forward to it. And so that's happening. But we are going to have a Buzz 24/7 later today. Tomorrow is a holiday, so we are going to be off, you know. And what else is there? Let me see. Yeah, that's enough.
3: That's a good start.
0: I mean, there's a lot of stuff going on. We'll figure it out. World Cup.
4: Couple of goals from Harry Kane. England beat Croatia yesterday 4-2. I didn't see the other games.
0: Okay. All right. We'll get you all up to date. Tartan Army still rocking Boston. People are losing their mind.
4: Yeah, it's Boston, I feel bad. They keep going to the Red Sox games, and the Red Sox suck.
0: Yeah.
3: but they seem to find a way to have fun,
4: they
3: though.
4: Do.
0: For the other fans, the Scottish fans are making the game fun.
3: I would actually want to go to a Red Sox game because they are there. Right. I could not care less.
0: 100%. 100%. It is lit up the season. It has lit up the city of Boston, and they have outdrank everybody.
3: Nice.
0: Everybody, anywhere, and they're still fun, and they clean up after themselves.
4: I mean, it was a story on ESPN yesterday.
0: Yeah.
4: How they have drunk a number of Boston bars out of liquor.
0: Yeah, it's crazy, you know? All right. Anyway, and these are bars that prepared.
3: Right. They knew this was coming.
0: Right, exactly. Early Buzz is yours. All you got to do is text in 82945. Let's get to it.
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0: Here's What's Up with Kelly.
1: Good morning. It's 6:03. Severe storms possible during the late afternoon and early evening hours. Some of those storms could bring heavy rainfall and wind gusts strong enough to trigger power outages as well as possible flash flooding. President Trump says he signed the Memorandum of Understanding negotiated with Iran. He confirmed it to reporters while exiting a dinner at the Versailles Palace in France with President Macron to wrap up the G7 summit. White House says that the memorandum is now in effect. It includes the reopening of the Strait of Hormuz and easing of financial restrictions against Iran and expectations moving forward regarding discussions on the country's nuclear program. All lanes of I-93 northbound in Londonderry open for the morning commute following a crash. According to the Londonderry Fire Department, a motorcyclist was seriously hurt after an accident on the highway last night between exit 4 and exit 4A. The victim was airlifted to a Boston hospital. No word on their condition. Anyone who witnessed the accident is being asked to contact state police. New information released on the deaths of a couple in Keene. Autopsies show that 72-year-old Chandler Fairbanks likely shot and killed his wife, 70-year-old Donna Fairbanks, before taking his own life. The Fairbanks bodies were discovered at their home on Hurricane Road Tuesday after police were asked to do a welfare check. No word on a possible motive. Two people dead after a fire in Orange County, Vermont. The fire started yesterday morning in Chelsea at a home on North Common Street. Took over 3 hours to put out. And once firefighters able to enter the home, they found two people had been killed. They have not been identified, but a neighbor tells NBC 5 he believes one of them was a woman in her 70s. The home was destroyed. No word on the cause there. Manhattan gearing up for what's expected to be the biggest parade in New York City history. The NYPD anticipates millions will attend today's championship parade for Greg Kretschmar's New York Knicks. More than 10,000 officers will be deployed at the event. The parade begins at Battery Park at 10 this morning before ending at New York City City Hall.

0: but they're not my Knicks.
1: 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I'm Kelly Brown, Morning Buzz News.
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5: Traffic. No problems in the Everett Turnpike. Free and clear. Down to Route 3. Route 3, you're slow. 495 down to Route 129. 93 southbound, you're slow from 128 to Montvale Ave. And then you look good down into Boston. No problems on Route 1. 495 looks good. 128's moving fine. No issues on the Spalding Turnpike. Everything's moving fine on 101 and on Route 4. You're looking good through Manchester. If you see something, call 866-999-7200. That's the latest from the Morning Buzz Traffic Desk.
1: Not as warm today. Some showers this morning. A possible thunderstorm or two this afternoon and early evening. High of 74 degrees. Shower tonight and the forecast for Juneteenth. Your Friday, mostly cloudy, breezy, warmer. High of 80 tomorrow. Kelly Brown, Morning Buzz.
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9: Hey, it's Greg of the Morning Buzz, everybody.
0: Yesterday, I was kind of, I got a little in over my head and trying to do too many things once at the beginning of the show, and I kind of screwed up the format a little bit, and, you know, which happens, you know, no big deal, but I didn't play the It's Time for Cretchy, yeah. And the funny thing you learn is that some people judge where they are in their morning routine by the things we play and when we play them, and so a couple of people were less than pleased that they didn't get to hear that. So my apologies. And for you, I'll play it one more time because I'm going to make up for it.
6: Time for Cretchy. 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
6: We've got a great show lined up for you.
8: Right now, it's my great, great pleasure to introduce...
9: Hey, it's Greg of the Morning Buzz, everybody.
0: That's the one I owe you, okay? So now we're even, hopefully. Okay? Can you feel me?
6: I feel
0: you. Thank you. It is Thursday. How's the Flonase? You working with the Flonase?
5: So I've tried something new and I don't think it's working. It's because I like a window fan and I don't like the AC. I've been taking my allergy medicine before I go to bed, thinking it'll help me all night. But now this is day three of trying that. I wake up and I'm...
0: Yeah.
5: Yeah.
0: I have a friend of mine who's getting crushed by crushed by allergies. And I said, have you tried Flonase? Because Kelly has been on the Flonase, right?
1: Forever. Yeah, it's the Astelin, the CVS version of the Flonase.
0: Yeah, whatever. Yeah.
1: Same thing. I'm just telling you, saving you money.
0: Whatever. Same. Whatever. I just got what was in front of me at the time. And anyway, so I've used it from time to time. And now I've been using it consistently, and it actually makes a difference. So I'm telling my buddy, dude, try this. He goes, well, I bought it. I just haven't used it yet. I'm like, then shut up about it.
6: Then shut up.
0: Like, you just stop complaining about it.
5: Yeah.
0: He's going, oh, my God. I'm like, just try it. If it works, I mean, you know, and the things with allergies, all you people who have them know, if they don't just go away. You got to, it takes time. It's crazy.
5: Yeah, I do the four Zyrtec a day.
0: Yeah.
5: And then
0: you do four?
5: My doctors have upped me to 40 milligrams a day.
0: Oh, okay.
5: Because of, like, the hives and stuff I get. Mm-hmm. And then I also take a 24-hour Allegra.
0: Yeah.
5: Too, but...
0: Wow. Mixing it up.
5: Yeah.
0: Wow.
5: And I got my squirt up my nose, so and I'm still in that.
0: Got a squirt up the nose right there. Allergies.
5: I still get
0: allergies.
10: I checked in at the wrong
0: time
10: here.
0: In there.
5: That's okay.
0: Anyway,
10: squirt.
5: Earlier, Kayla, as I'm cutting some things for Saturday's giveaway, it was like, one thing I don't know if I could ever get good at, and it's scissoring. And I go, I meant cutting with scissors.
0: Wow.
5: And I was like, I believe
0: if you really tried, get better.
5: I did tell Roadkill, I go, maybe I can get
10: time
5: at that.
10: In the chair, you know?
5: Yeah, I go, I could get good at that. I'm not good at cutting.
0: I have to assume that, like, as with everything.
10: Is it because you can't cut straight?
5: Yeah, I'm not good.
0: With everything, I think, you know, when it comes to scissoring, I think practice makes perfect.
5: Exactly.
0: I think that's, you gotta put it in. time.
5: Need more hours.
11: Need more hours.
5: Sat here going, well, maybe there I shouldn't have said that.
0: Ah, friends, there it is. Okay, there it is right there. All right, well, welcome to Thursday. Got some rain today. And it's okay, because you know what, Scotty?
11: What?
0: The lawns need it.
11: The lawns do need it, Greg.
0: Yeah. We won't be here tomorrow. Just thought I'd let you know. But we're going to be next week. It's luau week, so we've got to, that's going to be happening. It's like it takes in the blink of an eye, we go from, well, the luau is a couple months away to holy crap, it's next week. You know, that just happens. Like you get wrapped up in things and all of a sudden, you know, you're into the summer. So, but looking forward to that. And the only way to get on board the boat is winning tickets from us. All right. So that's going to be happening. I want to ask you a question. I'm just reading this article. And I had to struggle with the answer, with my own answer for it. I haven't even looked at what they say the answer is, but I'm more interested in, they asked about what is the worst city in America? And I don't care what they rated it as. What city did you go to and just not really enjoy? You know, because I went to a city that everybody seems to enjoy. And I'm like, I don't know. Wasn't feeling it. Wasn't awful. You know, I've heard all this talk about Atlanta being awesome. And I found it to be, I felt like it had no personality at all.
5: Okay. Well, I think it depends on where you go. There are sections of Atlanta that are better than others.
0: Well, yeah, but every city's got that.
5: Yeah, so I thought there was... didn't you guys go to like the Walking Dead tour?
11: Yeah, they had
0: They
11: had to clean up those parts for the Walking Dead.
0: No, we went and stayed in Buckhead. Is a section of it. It's a nice.
10: Isn't it? I was saying in the rich
0: but
10: area.
0: It's all constructed. You know, like I went to the Outer Banks in South Carolina or North Carolina, whichever one it is, and it's all. It's all giant houses made to house 9, you know, Airbnbs on stilts. And I don't know. Everything's a strip mall. Yeah. Everything's put. There's no.
12: You want a city to have a downtown.
0: I want a character like a Chicago. You know, Detroit has character. Like, sure, Detroit has its problems, but it has character as a city. You know, Boston certainly has it in spades. You know, Miami's got character. I've never even been to Miami, and I know it's got character. So my question is, what city did you just kind of go to and go, I don't see it? You know, am I alone in that?
11: No, you're not.
0: What city was it for you?
11: For me, the last couple times, New York City.
5: Oh, wow.
0: What?
5: Yeah.
11: New York City.
12: Never had a bad time in New York.
10: Well, because he got yelled at.
11: Just in general.
5: Yeah, you were just but you weren't even in New York City.
10: That was not a fun trip, your last trip.
5: Weren't you in Brooklyn or something?
11: It was, yeah. But he asked, I'm answering.
10: Okay, that's fair.
11: I've gone to New York with you guys, had a phenomenal time. I'm just saying the last two or three times that I went down there, a little stressful, wasn't dealing with like the touristy sections where, hey, welcome.
12: You're in the real New York, this is where we live. Yeah.
11: I'm okay for a while before I go back.
5: Yeah, because you weren't going for a vacation. You were going to pick up stuff or drop stuff off.
0: I love
5: so
0: New
5: there
0: York.
5: Wasn't,
0: I love
5: so
0: it.
11: I, in the past, so have I.
0: I don't want to live there. Yeah. I love it. I've been to Hollywood.
11: It's going to be a while before I go visit.
0: San Francisco. I've been to L.A.
10: I'll say L.A. for me like was cool, but I don't need to go there again. Like I'd go, but I don't.
0: You know what else? Yeah. You know what else? I could be honest with you. Dallas. Fort Worth. Yeah, that's fun. I haven't been to Austin. Would love to go.
10: Cass talks about San Antonio a lot. She loved it.
0: I've been
10: there.
0: To San Antonio. I loved it.
12: The Riverwalk.
0: I loved it, but Dallas, I don't know. I don't know. So I'm just throwing it out there. They say that the one of the most hated cities in the country is Cincinnati. I don't know why. I don't know anything about Cincinnati, which also may be indicators why it's not really
5: on the list.
0: What's it really known for? Yeah. Cleveland's got the Rock Hall. What does Cincinnati have? Three River Stadium? Yeah. That's it. You know? Salt Lake City is another one that doesn't do well, apparently, with people. I don't know. Is that dry? I don't even know if it's a dry city.
10: It's not technically, I don't believe.
0: Okay.
10: Based on my Secret Lives of Mormon Wives watching.
0: Right on.
10: You know, that's where I get my information about Salt Lake City.
0: Right.
12: Three River Stadium, by the way, is Pittsburgh.
0: Is it really? What's the one in Cincinnati?
12: Right there? The old one? I don't know.
0: Okay.
12: They got a new ballpark.
0: All right. Well, there you go. Candlestick. I don't know what.
12: Phoenix, Orlando. I couldn't tell. They're the same to me.
5: Orlando is
12: You know,
11: Orlando just seemed to be just everything was
13: Mickey Mouse.
11: Yeah.
1: You're there for that.
12: Piggyback it on Disney. You know what I mean? Everything in Orlando is piggybacking on
14: Everywhere
12: Disney.
14: You go, there's a shop that's trying to sell you discounted tickets or discounted ears or discounted t-shirts. Yeah.
12: But I don't mind it. I don't mind it.
14: Where are you? If you're going to Orlando.
1: But if you weren't going to Disney.
14: Why would you go to Orlando ever?
12: Well, yeah, I mean, there are other parks other than Disney. But if you didn't go there
14: any of the parks. Yeah, SeaWorld, Universal.
12: Greg, I was disappointed with Summersworth. Yeah, well, you know, that's my hometown. Thanks, that's funny. You're just hilarious.
14: Well, they get a nice Walmart.
12: We do have a nice Walmart.
10: That Walmart, and that's very confusing.
12: Yeah, well, I'm not a big fan yet.
11: I will say this. I like what they did to the floors.
12: Mm-hmm. Yeah.
14: I will say, Summersworth has that really cool liquor store.
12: It has a great liquor store. In an old train station.
14: I drove like an hour just to go into the old train station.
12: Yeah.
11: Were you doing anything else, or did you just specifically drive?
14: Because I wanted to see the cool new liquor store.
12: Mm.
14: That was cool. Mine's in Rite Aid, so that's not cool.
12: I lived in San Antonio 2 years. Aside from the Riverwalk, it's horrible. Dublin, 2007, dirty and kind of run down. So I went to Ireland. I absolutely loved Ireland. Dublin, I mean, there's a couple of pubs there that my favorite that I went to, that with the Celt. And the something box, I forget what it was, like the penalty box. It was, I can't remember what it was, but
14: we talked about it last.
12: A couple of great ones, anyway. But other than Temple Bar. I did not go to that. Let me see, Houston and Beaumont, Texas. Ugh. Okay, Chicago, thumbs down. Are you kidding me? I walked under those rail tracks, those subway tracks, or whatever, thinking this is where the Blues Brothers chase was filmed.
11: Yeah,
12: I love Chicago. I thought it was great.
11: I thought Chicago was great.
12: Scotty had great time at a Cubs game up there.
11: That's right.
14: You had a great time at a baseball game.
12: Yeah, he did. Believe it or not,
11: the beer was really cold.
12: Camden, New Jersey. Maine is beautiful. That's for sure. And Toledo, Ohio. Didn't make a list. Are we missing something? 888-556-7625. Some of the people that are texting in, Las Vegas, the dirtiest rich place I've ever been. Sure, they got the Grand Canyon, but other than that, it's a hole. The Grand Canyon isn't necessarily in, you got to go. I had to fly a puddle jumper to get to the Grand Canyon there. But you're not far from some pretty cool stuff in the desert. Has to be Bangor, Maine for me. That's from Eustace Mike.
14: Kind of. I mean, they have a nice casino and some. I used to go to a festival up there that was nice.
12: Mm-hmm.
14: It's just a long drive.
12: Crutchy, born and raised in Cincy. I agree. Not much there for tourists. I still visit my family there, but the city is one geared toward locals. I like a town that is actually geared toward the locals.
14: I do and I don't. Sometimes they don't like you being there. So you might like being in their town. They don't like having you.
12: Okay. That would disappoint me, no question. Let me see here. Crutchy, San Francisco. I've been to San Francisco, and I thought it was great, but I've heard there's
14: really
12: all kinds of problems there. So I don't, you know.
14: Pretty much all of California.
12: Yeah, there was a lot of things going on in California. Carmel, City by the Sea in California is beautiful. I'll tell you that. Hollywood. A little sketchy.
14: Yeah.
12: A little sketchy. Just sketches me out, you know. So anyway. I don't know. I just Atlanta.
10: I liked Atlanta.
12: Okay, I'm glad.
10: But it's different things.
12: Yeah,
14: where I went, it was okay too.
12: Yeah, I'm glad. I'm not.
10: I don't need to go back. But
12: maybe it was me. Maybe it was where I was at in life. I have no idea.
11: Maybe it was me. Maybe it was what I was wearing.
12: Maybe
10: I didn't like my outfit that day.
11: My outfit
10: so I didn't
11: that
10: have
11: day.
10: Fun.
11: Maybe I was chafing.
10: I didn't feel my best in that outfit.
14: One day I went to Atlanta. Well, I got stuck there because there was a snowstorm in Boston, so I couldn't fly in. That was a bad time in Atlanta because I had to Uber to get go to Walmart to get pajamas, to get toothbrushes, to do all that. That wasn't fun.
12: Yeah. So you were staying overnight one night?
14: I think we were stuck there for 2.
12: Okay.
14: And all of our luggage was not with us. So.
12: Right. Okay. All right. Well, anyway, throwing it out there. Portland, Oregon was awesome 8 years ago. Now not so much.
14: You're going there, aren't you? Are you going out of Portland?
12: No, Seattle.
14: Oh.
12: Crutchy, talk about disappointing. Brewer, Maine, the gooch between Bangor and Ellsworth. That's from Bangor, Mike. There's an ongoing thing there between a listeners from Brewer, Maine and Bangor, Mike. And they just throw jabs at each other.
10: I don't even get it.
12: I kind of enjoy it, actually. Kind of enjoy it. All right. We got news and sports with Kelly. World Cup report. We got it all. That's coming up next. Stay with us.
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9: Here's what's up with Kelly.
1: Good morning. It's 6:28. Severe storms possible during the late afternoon and early evening hours. President Trump says the memorandum of understanding negotiated with Iran's been signed. He confirmed the signing to reporters while exiting a dinner at the Versailles Palace in France with French President Macron to wrap up the G7 summit. All lanes of I-93 northbound in Londonderry open for the morning commute following a crash. According to the Londonderry Fire Department, a motorcyclist was seriously hurt after an accident on the highway last night between exit 4 and exit 4A. The victim was airlifted to a Boston hospital. No word on their condition. Two people are dead after a fire in Chelsea, Vermont. Once firefighters were able to enter the home, they found two people had been killed. They have not been identified, but a neighbor tells NBC5 he believes one of them was a woman in her 70s. A teenager is dead following a horse-drawn carriage incident in Manhattan yesterday. A family was in the carriage in Central Park when their horse became spooked, broke loose, causing the vehicle to flip onto its side. The 18-year-old was thrown onto the pavement where he struck his head. He was pronounced dead later at a nearby hospital. Some showers this morning, possible thunderstorm or two this afternoon, mid-70s. Morning Buzz Sports Time. Hey! Red Sox shut out by the Blue Jays, 3-0 at Fenway Park. Willier Abreu had two hits for the Sox, two games, and only one run scored for the Sox against the Blue Jays. They will try to avoid the sweep today with Sonny Gray on the mound, 1:35 start at Fenway Park. Another major is up for grabs with the arrival of the U.S. Open at Shinnecock. Maybe the hardest U.S. Open test. The last person to win the Open at Shinnecock, Brooks Koepka, back in 2018, finished 1 over. J.J. Spahn won last year's tournament. Men's College World Series championship is all set. North Carolina and Oklahoma advancing with wins last night. They will be in their best of three series Saturday night in Omaha. Another group day of group play at the FIFA World Cup in the books, highlighted by England's win over Croatia.
19: Well, Bellingham is that was a double by the Croatian defense. And Jude Bellingham running in for a tie. Now he got it down at the post from one end of the field to the other. Jude Bellingham.
1: That was a back and forth game yesterday. Every time England went ahead, well, the first two times they went ahead, Croatia tied it. But England gets a 4-2 win. Harry Kane with two goals for Great Britain. Let's see. Oh, another good one. Ghana and Panama tied late, actually in extra time. It is so loud there, you can't even hear the announcers. And the previously last, I think one of the first games, I think it was the Scotland game at Gillette, they broke a sound record, crowd noise sound record there. The highest, 120 decibels, something, the highest crowd noise levels ever at Gillette. Pretty cool.
10: So Ghana gets the one zip win over Panama. Colombia beat Uzbekistan 3-1. Portugal, 1-1 draw against the Democratic Republic of Congo. Four more games on tap today.
1: What everybody wants to know is when is the United States playing? 3 o'clock on Friday, and then 6 o'clock on Fox, it's going to be Scotland, who I want to adopt the entire country in a friendly, consensual way. I'm in love with these
10: They're
1: fans.
10: They're taking on Morocco at Gillette, and they are the underdogs in that one. Morocco's the favorite.
1: Mm-hmm. Mm-hmm.
10: Go Scotland.
1: Awesome.
10: Good morning, Buzz Sports. I'm Kelly Brown.
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12: Traffic. No problems on the Everett Turnpike down to Route 3. Route 3, you're slow, 495 to Route 129. 93 southbound, pockets of traffic, 495 to Concord Street, Commerce Way to Montville Ave, and then from Roosevelt Circle, Bell's Way to the Zakim Bridge. 95 southbound, you have some traffic from Route 1 to Washington Street. No problems on Route 1 or on 495. Everything's looking good on the Spalding Turnpike, 101. And through Manchester, you're free and clear. If you see something, call 866-999-7200. That's the latest from the Morning Buzz Traffic Desk.
10: Showers this morning. Possible thunderstorm or two this afternoon, mid-70s.
13: It's called the World Cup.
1: Now, I want to play. This is a clip of some Boston guy. And this is what I'm seeing a lot of on social media. Look, check this out.
14: So far, man, since the World Cup's been active, this has been so much damn fun. This whole city's just got a different feel to it right now. It's like a joyous, unified, kind of like magical international vibe. And it's like, if there's one negative thing about the World Cup, it's a net positive outside of one thing. And that's like, when is this city ever going to be this fun again? When? It's unlike anything else. The World Cup is unlike anything else. It's better than the Olympics. It's better than everything.
1: It's just a unifying feeling that we don't normally have. We're always cheering for our team, mm-hmm. You know, when we have a great season. People get excited about that.
15: No, but
1: this is different.
15: By it doing so well and like the good vibes and it seemed.
10: So far. Hopefully that stays the same.
1: Right. You know? I agree.
15: Could we be looked at again to have them?
10: Well, we had them 30 years ago.
1: 30 years.
15: But I didn't know, like, is it like the Olympics? Do they move it around different places?
1: They do. 1994, it was here.
15: Okay.
1: The tickets to go to a World Cup game in 1994 mm-hmm. were $45. You're now paying.
10: Which we were probably bitching about back then, but it's not compared to today.
1: Parking was $10. Mm. Can you? And now it's just, it's ludicrous. It's ludicrous. But anyway, I'm thrilled by it. I love watching the fans have so much fun. I've never seen a fan base have the kind of fun that Scotland and not only Scotland. I mean, you know, Argentina, all these other fans are just awesome. Is it the China? Who's the one that cleaned up the stadium?
10: Japanese fans.
1: Yeah, Japanese fans. They cleaned up the stadium. They stood there taking up the trash. There was one guy cleaning up the Boston Common after a Scotland party, which was huge. And he goes, not bad. They take care of themselves. They come with respect and class.
15: I
1: he goes,
15: like
1: I gotta love them.
15: I like that a lot.
1: Yeah, it's pretty neat. Pretty neat. So, anyway.
16: Soccer sucks.
10: And it's all over the globe today. There's a game in Atlanta. Atlanta today, Inglewood. There's also a game in Vancouver and one in Guadalajara.
7: Yeah.
15: I am finding it interesting, the places that you go. Like, I had to go to Walgreens the other day. I walked in and they had a huge display.
7: Yeah.
15: I was like, I didn't expect that at Walgreens.
7: Yeah.
15: You know, when you walk into Walmart, they have a big section and make sure you got your chips and your jersey.
7: It's weird for us because we're one of the only countries in the world that doesn't get it. Mm-hmm. Like, we don't get wrapped up in it like the rest of the world does. We're way off the mark there, you know. So, anyway.
12: I find more kids, though, are getting into it and are more fans.
7: I hope so.
12: My nephews and stuff, they're like, you're watching the game, right? You're watching the games? Like, yeah. They're all about World Cup.
7: Valerie and I, that's our Friday. That's it. We're not going out. Beer night? No.
12: Nope.
7: Come over to the house. We'll watch it. We'll have beers at the house.
10: I was gonna say you could watch it at a bar.
7: There's watch parties.
12: You know? There are sure. Tons of watch parties.
7: But the way the watch parties is going to be jammed, right? It's going to be jammed up.
10: Yeah, there'll be
7: a lot of people there. Yeah?
15: Yeah.
7: Okay.
15: Well, standing anyway. And eating your nachos in the corner is fun.
7: Yeah. I love standing and eating my nachos.
15: I love standing and eating.
7: Nothing more, I like it. And it means you gotta get there early.
15: Yeah,
7: I
15: love that. I love early.
7: I don't mind early.
15: I got early. You guys haven't got early. I got early.
7: Anyway, World Cup fever. I got it, baby. All right.
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18: And now it's back to the buzz.
10: It's a Thursday, but it kind of feels a little bit like a Friday because tomorrow for some is a holiday. So I feel like I should be getting prepped to do the Friday feud. But we're not. We got Pick One coming up a little bit after the top of the hour.
8: Okay.
10: Did we win last week? I think we did, didn't we?
15: Yes, we did.
10: Yes.
12: Yeah.
10: Tight season.
12: It is. I think it's 10-9. Pretty close. Competitive. I like it.
15: Me too. Unlike last year, we got bored.
12: I wasn't going to go that far, but she's kind of right.
10: Passive aggressive right there. Glad we got bored because we were winning all the time.
12: No, it was like... I mean, I think by week 20, I don't think you could catch up, and
10: Roadkill,
12: we just had to pretend like there was a fight.
10: Roadkill couldn't even hide.
12: Oh, he hated it.
10: He couldn't even hide his disappointment with Kelly.
12: Yeah.
10: And it wasn't all Kelly's fault.
15: No, it wasn't all Kelly's fault. Just sometimes he can be very quick. He's a very quick-witted guy. But it seemed to be like there was a certain time on Friday that he left the quickness.
10: Yeah.
15: Somewhere else.
10: He had to, before it was his turn to play, he would have to tell himself what his name was. So he remembered what to call out.
8: That's why I'm going head-to-head with Laura. So I just remember to say my name, Kelly, Kelly, Kelly. Not just the answer, just say Kelly.
12: But how many times have we done this that you still need to remember that?
8: It only comes up to me maybe every other week. And
15: it is true. Do you think maybe at some point... just an idea. We throw it out there to you guys and then the listeners that starting, the next time we play, the listeners go first, Laura and Kelly go
12: switch
15: second.
12: Because we used to be that way. And then
15: Kayla and I can go last because
12: we used to
15: Kelly
12: do
10: it. We can switch it around.
15: Maybe Kelly is right that he doesn't get as much batting.
8: I'm not complaining.
10: He doesn't want to work more. He doesn't want to be more nervous than be ready, and blow it more. Are you kidding me? He likes the fact that
15: he
10: only blows it a couple times like a month. You know what I mean? That's all. No, we can switch it around. I don't care. It doesn't matter to me. I don't care. All right. Anyway, welcome
15: to... I just want Kelly happy, Greg.
10: To Thursday. I know.
15: I want him happy. I want him part of the team.
10: Yeah.
15: I got spoken to yesterday by Kelly's at-work mom about how she thinks that lately I've been too much.
1: That was 24/7.
12: He said, so, I think he's been laying into you a little harder than normal.
7: And then she came to your defense in a real way.
15: And Kelly goes, excuse me, not Kelly, Greg goes, no, you know, I think it's the same. I think they both, when they get a chance, they go after each other. And sometimes with Kelly, there's just more opportunity there. But Laura defended you, as always.
9: What happened is, we went to do the Facebook Live thing, and I hit the button to go live, and we did it. We did like a 5 to 6, 7 minute segment. And it wasn't live. There was nothing there. So we had to redo it again. But in that first one that nobody heard, Laura did call out Scott saying, you know, you've been a little rough on the beaver, sort of thing with Kelly. And he gets his face. He sits up straight like, what? I don't think I have.
15: See, but with Laura, and I think I had this conversation with somebody recently. It's like she is Mama Bear, but she's even Mama Bear with Kelly. Like, if you gang up on Kelly too much, you're going to, Laura, after a while, she's like, that's enough. That's enough. I want,
12: because you're gonna hurt feelings. Like, you mean,
15: but Kelly also gets in some good ones.
12: You not go as home much to as
15: he knows that.
7: Speaking of feelings,
9: I looked at her. I looked at her and I was like, "Well, I take a pretty big beating, and you don't defend me, which is fine.
15: Why is that fine? Okay,
9: and then she said, "Wait a minute," and then she says, but you go home to wife. He goes home to nobody.
7: That's good for his feelings.
12: No, but I don't. He doesn't have, like, he can't go home to cry to anybody. So that's why I want to make sure
11: I'll see Chloe tonight. Okay. I will cry to
15: Chloe. Why do you feel, may I ask? And if this gets too personal, then you say no. Why do you feel you need to defend him? Because I don't think
12: that I just told you why.
15: I don't think you defend Greg or me
12: as much. I just told you why. Are you not listening?
15: I am. But is there any other reason? It's just because he's alone.
12: Yeah, well, because you need somebody to go home to and complain about you too, about hurting his feelings or whatever, and now he has nobody to go home to complain to.
15: So do you feel...
11: I don't really complain a lot. It's really, I don't take it home with
15: Kelly,
11: me.
15: Kelly, this isn't about you. Shut up.
11: Sorry.
15: Laura, now, yes. do you feel, hypothetically, Kelly finds somebody... he has somebody at home and everything. Do you think that you will pull back and let him defend himself again? Or do you feel you'll always still take care of him?
12: No, I think like I said, I feel bad because he can't, he has nobody to go home to and complain about you.
7: He has Cappy. He has a bunch of people.
11: Yeah.
9: He works at the Brad. He can complain to everybody.
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1: Here's what's up with Kelly.
2: Good morning. It's 6:59. Some showers this morning. Possible thunderstorm or two this afternoon. President Trump says the 60-day timeline to negotiate with Iran is not a hard deadline, according to the text Random of Understanding. The U.S. and Iran committed to, quote, negotiating and achieving the final deal in a maximum 60 days extended with mutual consent. New information released on the deaths of a couple in Keene. Autopsies showing that 72-year-old Chandler Fairbanks likely shot and killed his wife, 70-year-old Donna, before taking his own life. The Fairbanks bodies were discovered at their home on Hurricane Road Tuesday after police were asked to do a welfare check. No word yet on a possible motive. Two people dead after a fire in Chelsea, Vermont. Fire started yesterday morning.

0: Yes, yeah, it does.
1: Can't friggin' move. The rescue team used a knife on a 30-foot pole to cut the rope and free the whale. The Center for Coastal Studies says it feels reasonably confident that the whale will recover.
0: That's happy good news. Good news.
1: Let's take care of these whales. Morning Buzz Sports. Sox lose to the Jays 3-0. 1:35 start today as the Red Sox hope to avoid the sweep. U.S. Open at Shinnecock begins this morning on Long Island. I'm Kelly Brown, Morning Buzz News.
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4: 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We got a $50 gift card for you. Kelly, I'm getting a pepperoni pizza, and I'm eating 3/4 of it. I'm not going to eat until I go, and I'm going to eat 3/4 of the pizza.
5: Right.
4: I know it's only a 10-inch. I can't finish it.
5: That's probably, you know, I can finish it, but I've gotten better about that.
4: That's why I'm going to go down. Usually it's a half. I'm gonna push it. Yeah, 3/4 because I'm starving. I know I'm not starving, Laura. Thank you. I saw the eye roll. Kelly?
5: I'm going to get one of your favorites, a roast beef sandwich loaded. Cheese, jalapeno, tomato,
4: delish.
5: Onion, and pickles. A couple sides of mayo. I probably use too much mayo, but I need two sides of mayo.
4: Okay.
6: Rock 101 should be back for now.
4: Okay. Yep. So 888-556-7625 if you would like to play. All right. And every once in a while I've tried to throw one at Scotty, but he doesn't want to. It's his game.
6: I know. No. I wanted to do it last week to him, but you guys are too good. You got it.
4: 888-556-ROCK, 2 out of 3, and you're on the luau on the lake, and you get a $50 gift card to the Bradskeller Pizza Pub, all right? And dinner horn. We're going to go to Joe. Joe! Morning.
7: What's
4: up with you?
7: Nothing. I'm just got to work.
4: Okay. All right, buddy. So this is pretty simple in theory. Scotty's going to pick one of us in the studio. He's going to play two songs for him. Your job is to choose which of those two songs that person is going to like best, okay?
7: Alrighty.
4: All right, Scotty. 2 out of 3 and you win. Scotty, who's first? Laura. Laura. A hippie song. This song is undeniable, really, I think. It's just got such a great vibe.

0: is it going to be?
1: Ooh.
0: Song number two.
1: He loves the Black Crowes. Twice as hard. Is that it?
0: Yes.
1: Okay. She loves both of these songs. This is not going to be an easy choice.
2: Oh, I know.
3: Wait until the song really starts. Oh. Ramp up.
1: I love the 50-second ramp up.
0: So, song number one, No Rain. Song number two, Twice as Hot.
1: She has logged her answer. What do you say,
3: what would it be?
1: Joe?
4: At first, I thought it was going to be number one, but I got to go with number two, Black Crowes.
1: Got to go with number two, Black Crowes.
5: You have chosen wise.
1: Nice. Okay, nice. You died.
3: Yeah.
1: You are right.
3: And I do love Blind Melon, but No Rain was like, it was such an overplayed.
1: Yeah.
3: If you listen to other Blind Melon, you
1: okay. Know. Still got a good vibe, though.
0: Kelly Brown.
1: Here we go.
0: West End Girls.
1: I see Kelly with his Flock of Seagulls haircut.
0: I do.
1: And his puffy shirt. Oh, yeah. And eyeliner.
0: Did you ever use eyeliner, Kelly?
1: Come on.
0: Okay. Yes, right. It's okay. No. It was a fashion thing.
1: He loves the second British invasion.
5: There's a madman around.
1: What'd you say?
5: There's a madman around.

0: I never listened, never listened to the lyrics before.
1: Oh, God.
2: Song number two.
0: Caribbean Queen. This is the one when this came out. All the divorcees would get out onto the dance floor at the wedding.
3: I don't know if I know this song.
0: They would lip biter. Scotty. Lip biter.
3: Little
0: lip biter. Still got it. I can move. Look at me. Look at me. Ooh. And don't hesitate, 'cause she was the queen. That is the ultimate cheese right there.
2: So,
0: Joe.
2: West End Girls, Karen Queen.
4: I gotta go with number two again.
0: He's gonna go with Caribbean Queen.
1: That is absolutely the right answer.
0: That is really?
5: You have chosen.
0: Nicely done. Nicely done.
1: Homework either you or Russ Dumont or somebody to be on playing the, and I'd flick back to the pop station WERZ to see if they were going to play Billy Ocean.
0: Really?
1: And they did. You guys lost. I went to the pop
0: station. Wow, dude. Wow. You learned something new about even people you know. Hey, Joe, we were going to see you on the Luau on the lake a week from tonight aboard the Mount Washington, thanks to Kona Brewing. Also got a $50 gift card for you to go down to the Bratskeller and Dinnerhorn. So hold on the line, and thanks for hanging with us, buddy. We appreciate it, all right?
4: Thank you, guys.
0: Enjoy.
4: You.
0: You got it. Enjoy the weekend. All right.
1: Tune in at 9 o'clock. We're going to play Billy Ocean.
0: No,
1: Caribbean
0: we won't.
1: Queen. Right here in the morning buzz.
0: Yeah, that is never going to happen. God, I hate that song. I hate it. Nothing against Billy Ocean.
3: Would you like Get Out of My Dreams better?
0: Yeah, I do. Yeah, I just did. Caribbean Queen.
3: Into my car.
0: Those were the days when I was DJing and doing weddings and events, which I don't do anymore. And I dreaded that song. It worked. People danced to it.
1: Yeah.
0: You know, they had their elbows at their sides and they would go, biting the lip. And with their teeth on their upper teeth on their lower lip, like, still got it. Look at that. I can still move. I'm 50, but I still got a bad back. That's the way it was back then. You know, now I'm that guy. Except I'm not doing it to Caribbean Queen. I'm doing it to AC/DC. You shook me. This is hard rock, man. All right, just kidding. All right, so where are we at? 16 after. All right. We have, let me see, what can we do? What do we still have for tickets, Laura? I know, but we do have tickets to the Adam Ezra Show.
3: Yep.
0: The House of Blues. He's going to be joining us at 8 o'clock. We'll be giving away some tickets there. We have tickets to the Black Crowes.
3: Yes.
0: Double check.
3: No, I think we gave those away earlier this week.
0: Okay.
3: All gone.
0: All right. Jelly Roll, skinny.
3: Yep.
0: Jelly Roll. You want to go up to the Bank NH Pavilion. You know why he got divorced, by the way? You know why the divorce is happening? This is what they posted last night in the New York Post. Apparently, his veering in so deeply into religion doesn't match with Bunny XO's OnlyFans life.
1: Oh.
3: Oh, okay.
0: Yeah. So apparently that caused a lot of friction, as one would think it might. All right, so 888-556-765. You know what? To hell with it. We're going to do another pair of Luau tickets. Boom. If you want the jelly tickets, you can have them. You can have them. You can have them. Anybody can have them. Let's go to Andrew. Andrew, good morning.
6: Hey, good morning.
0: Morning. Andrew, I'm throwing a second pair of Luau on the lake tickets out for you, okay?
3: He's crazy.
0: All right.
6: Oh, wow.
0: And if you want to go see Jelly Roll at the, you want to go see Jelly Roll at the Bank NH Pavilion, we'll give you a pair of tickets to that, but you got to get it right. Got to get two out of three. Which of the two songs Roadkill plays for one of us is the one they're going to like best? Scotty, who goes first?
1: You, friend.
0: All right, here we go.
6: Here we go.
0: This is a super group. Great song.
3: One thing I said that I
0: would never do. This is the song you sing in your car when you're alone.
7: From you and I would fall from grace.
0: And you play the air drums on the steering wheel.
7: And I would wipe the smile right from your face.
0: John Venton. Wait.

0: So is the song number one, Heat of the Moment. Song number two, You Ain't Seen Nothing Yet.
1: I'm going to go song number two, You Ain't Seen Nothing Yet.
2: You're going to go song number two. I wrote down my answer, then scratched it out and wrote a new answer. And the answer I wrote was... Bachman Turner Overdrive. Yeah, you're right. There you go.
3: Switch
2: yeah. I switched because I was really into the groove, and then I thought, I can't turn my back on BTO. They got way more hits that I love. Asia's got one, you know, maybe two.
3: It's
2: so.
3: A great song.
2: All right, good call. Who's next? Kayla. I don't know if she can hear it. I don't know. She's busy doing
0: How
2: something
0: else. How about we go with...
3: Go with me.
0: We're going to go with Laura.
3: Thanks.

0: So is it song number one, Standing Outside of Broken?
1: Or
0: Little Miss Can't Be Wrong?
2: Come on, Andrew.
3: I'm going to go with the Spin Doctors.
2: You're going to go with the Spin Doctors.
4: You have chosen
1: poorly.
2: What are you, high? Uh-oh. You're high? You like that song over the Spin Doctors?
5: I like that song, too.
2: I didn't talk to you.
1: Okay. I do. Yep. Standing outside a broken phone booth with money in my hand. I prefer over that Spin Doctors song drove me nuts. Me nuts.
2: Okay.
1: Little Miss can't be wrong.
2: Okay, gotcha.
0: Okay, Greg.
2: Yeah, back to me. I don't know what you're going to play next, but it better be good. Let It Be.
0: Let It Be.
2: The Beatles. I'm playing the piano.
6: When I find myself in times of trouble, Mother Mary comes to me.
2: Speaking the words of
6: wisdom. Singing words of wisdom. Let it be.
0: Just let it be.
2: Just let it be. All right?
6: And in my hour of darkness,
2: like that pimple that isn't ready.
0: Let it be.
2: You want to go after it. You want to wrestle that thing on your face or your nose, wherever it is.
6: Let it be.
0: So will it be song number one? Or will it be? God only knows.
2: Wow.
0: Beach Boys.
2: Oh, straight to the heart. Twice.
1: I'm.
2: Oh, my God.
1: I'm glad these aren't my choices.
2: Might be the hardest ever.

0: Song number one, Let It Be. Song number two, God Only Knows.
1: I want you to get this right. I want to send you on the luau in the lake, Andrew.
2: I'm going to go with number one, Let It Be.
1: You're going to go with number one. I'm holding up the card to the camera in front of me. You have chosen. This would work right here. Hold on. You have chosen.
3: You have chosen one.
1: Oh, no!
4: You suck! What a tough
5: game over.
1: Sorry, brother.
4: I don't even know which one. I'm still stuck on what I
6: depends
4: would
6: on my mood, you know?
1: Well,
6: sometimes
1: I mean,
6: you hear the Jude so much. You
1: know, that's not Hey Jude. It was
4: Let It Be.
1: No, it's not the same thing.
4: If it was Hey Jude, I think he would have picked Hey Jude over God Only Knows. Would you have picked Hey Jude over God Only
1: Knows? I would have picked Hey Jude over. But Brian Wilson passed away and Paul McCartney's still alive. God Only Knows was almost my wedding song had the first line not been, I may not always love you. That was going to be our wedding song.
0: Okay.
1: Oh,
0: yeah. All right.
1: We didn't want to start it off on the wrong foot. Okay. All right. So we got one. We don't have time. We don't. We ran out of time. Anyway, we'll have more tickets coming up in just a little bit. We have Kelly with news and sports. We'll do that right after this.
5: We're coming right back. This is Greg in the Morning Buzz.

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1: Hey, everybody. The Buzz is back on Monday, and it's Luau on the Lake Week. 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
1: Good morning, it's Dana with two more chances today to win $2,500 to explore America. Listen for those keywords with me at 11 and 2 to enter them on the website. By the way, Def Leppard guitarist Vivian Campbell has reunited with his former band Sweet Savage for the first time in 45 years to record a couple of new songs that will be part of a compilation. They hope to release it early next year.

0: Weight loss drugs, GLP-1 drugs like Ozempic and Wegovy are being linked to a decrease in violent behavior. A new study out of Rutgers found that people taking GLP-1 medication were less prone to impulsive behavior and violence. A chef in Dover is the winner of a prestigious James Beard Award in the Best Chef Northeast category. Evan Hennessy is at the restaurant Stages on Washington Street in Dover. The only other Beard winners from New England this year are Dana Street, who is a chef at 4th Street, Scales, and Standard Baking Company in Portland, Maine, and Loma, a bar in Providence, Rhode Island. Congratulations. Let's see here. Partly sunny skies, some showers this morning. Possible thunderstorm or two this afternoon, mid-70s. Morning Buzz Sports Time. Hey! Another problem with the Bats last night. Zero runs scored as the Red Sox were shut out by Toronto. 3-0. Willie Abreu did have 2 hits for the Red Sox. That's 2 games against Toronto. Only 1 run scored. Jake Bennett tagged with the loss. Sox have dropped 3 straight, hope to avoid the sweep today. 1:35 start at Fenway for the Sox and Jays. Another major up for grabs with the arrival of the U.S. Open at Shinnecock. They're teeing off this morning on Long Island. Maybe the hardest U.S. Open test. The last person to win the Open at Shinnecock, Brooks Koepka. Koepka in 2018 actually finished 1 over par. J.J. Spahn, your defending champ at the U.S. Open. Men's College World Series Championship Series is all set as North Carolina and Oklahoma had wins last night to advance to the Championship Series. They'll begin that series Saturday night. And, now your 2026 FIFA World Cup update.
1: It's called the World Cup.
2: I got

0: the World Cup.
1: I'm just excited. I'm excited by it. Friday, forget it. Don't even talk to me.
2: Scotland playing tomorrow against Morocco at Gillette Stadium. Laura?
3: When Scotland leaves...
1: They go to Miami.
3: I know. Are you going to continue following Scotland, or are you going to root for whoever comes? Like,
1: I'm
3: going to
1: cheer
3: England
1: for Scotland forever.
2: Right.
3: Okay. I just didn't know if whoever comes
2: to
3: Boston. I think
2: we've kind of adopted them.
1: Yeah. I absolutely, the energy they brought to the city of Boston, even hardened Bostonians are like, you got to admit, this city has a whole new energy it never had, and people are just digging it. Going to the Red Sox game, Laura, to be a part of the crowd where the Scottish fans are.
2: It's the best part of the Red Sox game.
3: I just didn't know if whoever came in next, if you were going to follow.
2: Well, England's coming.
3: Yeah,
2: if they
3: behave. Could be great.
1: On a non-sports level, forget the sports, they are showing the world that we're not a bad place. You know what I mean? I think our country might get a bad rap for whatever reason around the world. But these people are like going, these people are nice. There's so much fun. The food is great. And it's just a great feeling to see somebody enjoy where we live that much, I think.
2: Yesterday, Cristiano Ronaldo, Portugal, played to a 1-1 draw against the Democratic Republic of Congo. Harry Kane with 2 goals. England took down Croatia 4-2 in Arlington. Again, England will be coming to Foxborough in the next week or so. We got a big goal. It was 0-0 between Ghana and Panama until extra time.
4: 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He's in the box. The Southgate cross. Kane, it's a goal. Lorenzo.
2: And that's when you knew they were gonna win.
1: Ah, I like that, Kelly.
2: Yeah. Colombia prevailed over. Colombia beat Uzbekistan 3-1 in Mexico City. 4 more games on tap today.
1: USA, 3 o'clock Friday against Australia. Then followed by, boom, boom, 6 p.m., Scotland versus Morocco. Now, look, Kelly told me, Morocco favored, right?
2: Yeah.
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10: Sheetrocker.
11: That's good, but I don't know. That's not it either.
12: Okay. Tow truck driver.
11: Nope.
13: Just a truck driver.
11: No, ambulance driver's on the list.
13: Okay.
11: I mean, look, ambulance drivers, they got it rough. They see things. You know what I mean? How do they ever get that out of their head? I don't know.
12: That's a VCR repairman.
11: VCR repair. That's just outside the tent.
12: Okay.
11: Yeah.
12: Base roadie.
11: Practical nurse, psychiatric aides, ambulance drivers, correctional supervisors. That's as close as you get to a cop on the list, right?
12: Interesting. I would have thought.
14: Bartenders up there somewhere, whether it's restaurant industry or not.
11: Yeah, it's a new report on occupations and highest divorce rates. I'm not saying that this is right, Kelly. I'm just telling you this what they say. Uh-huh. I'm just going to say bus drivers are up there. Massage therapists are up there. That's probably because they don't want to do it when they go home.
12: Yeah, all of a sudden there's
14: the way it ends.
12: Yeah.
11: You know what I mean? I got,
12: somebody does a rollover.
11: Yeah.
12: I'm
11: feeling a little tight up here behind the shoulders. Can you help me with that? I do that all day. Come on.
12: No, I don't think that's what it is. I think it's the, Kelly's right.
11: Telemarketers is number two. And number one, the highest divorce rate in the United States of America, according to the American Community Survey, healthcare practitioners with a 48.3 rating, almost 50% of healthcare practitioner. Now, here's my question. I don't know the answer. Forgive me for being dumb. What's the difference between a healthcare practitioner and a doctor? Is that a doctor? because
14: are they separating practitioners?
11: Physicians are.
14: Well, I mean, your nurse practitioner is not a doctor. It is separate, but so I guess they're separating.
11: Physicians,
13: so healthcare
11: are
13: practitioners are licensed medical professionals authorized to diagnose illnesses, prescribe treatments, okay, and manage patient care.
11: All right, physicians are on the least likely to get divorced. I don't want to divorce a doctor. You gotta give me some huge cake. But I'm not going to give that up.
13: A healthcare practitioner includes nursing professionals.
11: Practical nurses are 10th on the list of most likely to get a divorce. But doctors, per se, are not. Mm. Least likely, actuaries. Of course they are. They've already figured out the odds. Yeah. Actuaries figure out the likelihood of you getting hurt, and they give that information to insurance companies, right? That's what they do. They determine risk.
13: Yeah,
11: I think. Physical scientists not getting divorced. IT scientists, software developers, physical therapists not getting divorced. Physicians, clergy aren't getting divorced. No kidding.
12: No,
11: that's a shock.
12: They keep all that hidden. They just move them around in different churches.
11: You can't be married. Someone can't be married. Catholic priests can't get married, can they?
12: Maybe they should.
11: Maybe some of them do. I don't follow it. I don't know. I know for the longest time they couldn't.
12: Maybe that'll calm them down a little.
11: Episcopalians are like, sure, get married. Go ahead. Pharmacist. The atmospheric scientist. You lock in with one of those, you stay married.
12: For life.
11: Yeah.
12: Yeah.
11: And oil and mining engineers. Now, why would that be?
12: Because they know how to drill.
11: No, because they're out of the house. They're on a rig. They're on a rig 500 miles off the shore. They're not home much. That's
12: a
11: guess.
12: That was a good one.
11: I don't know.
12: Come on, Laura.
11: I'm a little shocked.
13: They know how to drill.
14: I liked it.
13: Of course you did.
11: Good drilling joke that makes Kelly's weekend.
12: Say what you want.
11: Yeah. All right. Well, anyway, that's interesting.
12: I like that one. They're not home 22 days out of the month.
11: Dude. I know a couple that has been happily married for, almost as long as I have. And the reason they are happily married, and the both of them will tell you this, is that they work jobs separately, and one of them has to be in another place for weeks at a time.
12: Yeah.
11: And because when they're together for an extended period of time, it's bumpy. And they both talk about it.
12: You know, here's the thing. I think with most married couples, one of them, all of a sudden, one of the two becomes the manager. And sometimes the manager doesn't always know what they're doing. I don't know if Amy and I could. I mean, we just barely put McMullen and McMullen painting back together. But I don't know. Every day.
11: Is it a tenuous arrangement? Like it could go south at any time?
12: You know, sometimes it depends on how the second in charge, whether they watch what they say or not.
11: Second in charge. Scotty, by the way, is a voracious painter. And he likes it done quickly and efficiently. And Amy may have a more laissez-faire attitude toward it.
13: I wonder who's first in charge in that.
12: She seemed to have taken all the roles that day. That day she was foreman, boss.
11: Do you ever just go, I'm just going to do it?
12: Yeah.
11: Okay.
12: Yeah.
11: Good.
12: Yeah.
11: You should.
12: Yeah.
11: You got to compromise, man.
12: It's done.
11: Hmm.
12: Yeah.
11: Okay.
12: I retired my brush.
13: Yeah, I was going to say, there's no more painting to be done, right?
12: There's no more painting to
13: and
12: be done.
13: Nothing is purple in the house.
12: Nothing is purple in the house.
11: No. You're living the life of Riley now. You're all good.
12: I'm not celebrating.
11: You're all good.
12: I'm not booking a parade.
11: All right. Coming up, Adam Ezra is going to join us, our buddy. He's got a big show. I'm so excited. I'm excited to go to the show. Valerie and I and Gary and Lorraine are going to go down. And Laura's going to be there, too. It's at the House of Blues coming up on Saturday night.
14: Lorraine driving?
11: No. No, she's not. Lorraine can drive. She has no problem.
13: She just can't open the door.
12: Okay. Lorraine is a fantastic driver. No, Craig, I'm always the one that badmouts her, and I'm not going to allow that.
11: Yeah,
12: and
11: I know we are working with Kelly.
12: You can't say that, Kelly, because you're painting a picture that's not fantastic driver. Opening doors, on the other hand, sometimes that's where the problem is.
11: The woman opens a door. It barely touches and doesn't leave a mark on a vehicle. And, you know, whoever that was, fancy SUV chick outside of Robert's main grill, threw a hissy fit. a big hissy fit about it, and her husband was even embarrassed about it. And so ever since I told that story, Scotty blames it on Lorraine, and it's not her fault. But anyway, yeah, so we got Adam Ezra's going to join us, and we have tickets that we're going to give away to if you want to come down and join us at the House of Blues. It is Saturday night, and the album is called Revelate, and it's a CD release party. It's been a long time in the making, and it's a phenomenal album. I'm excited about it. I'm excited for them. We'll play a little bit, and Adam's going to join us next.

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1: Here's what's up with Kelly.
2: Good morning. It's 8:02. Severe storms possible during the late afternoon and early evening hours today. A memorandum of understanding between the U.S. and Iran has been signed by President Trump. He confirmed the signing to reporters after a dinner at the Versailles Palace in France with President Macron to wrap up the G7 summit. Tornadoes taking aim at parts of the Midwest. Several twisters reported Wednesday night across Iowa and Illinois, including one that caused several injuries. Thousands in the region are still without power this morning. All lanes of I-93 northbound in Londonderry open for the morning commute following a crash. According to the Londonderry Fire Department, a motorcyclist was seriously hurt after an accident on the highway last night between exit 4 and exit 4A. The victim was airlifted to a Boston hospital. No word on their condition. Two people dead after a fire in Chelsea, Vermont. The blaze starting yesterday morning at a home on North Common Street took over 3 hours to put out. And once firefighters were able to enter the home, they found two people had been killed. They have not been identified at this point, but a neighbor tells NBC5 he believes one of them was a woman in her 70s. The home was destroyed. Thanks to the New Hampshire, or rather the United States Department of Agriculture, kids in New Hampshire will have access to free meals and snacks this summer. It's a part of the Summer Food Service Program that's funded by the USDA. The initiative provides nutritious meals and snacks to kids 18 and under who live in eligible low-income areas. Food can be picked up at schools, parks, and other community sites. A full list of locations is available online. Morning Buzz Sports. Red Sox losers to the Blue Jays last night, 3-0 at Fenway Park. They'll finish up that series today, 1:35 start, hoping to avoid the sweep. Another major up for grabs, the U.S. Open underway at Shinnecock on Long Island this morning. England's takedown of Croatia 4-2 highlighted yesterday's World Cup action. Four more games on tap today. I'm Kelly Brown, Morning Buzz News.
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0: yeah, dude, just, you know, I can't, I'm just proud of you.
1: I just
0: all,
1: have to
0: you
1: say.
0: You and all the band.
1: I just have to say, I am so psyched that you want to come all the way down to Boston to see me, Greg, but I expect you to do crazy things. Laura, I am so psyched you're coming out to the show. Oh my gosh.
2: I am
1: so cool.
2: I'm a new person. I go to shows solo now. I went to Van Morrison. I'm going to your show Saturday night. Sunday, I'm doing Wilco. I'm doing Dope Lemon this
1: Hell
2: summer.
1: Yeah.
2: I'm doing Fish. I'm my whole summer is packed with shows.
0: You're dancing with the big boys now.
1: You're doing all the things.
0: You're doing all the things.
2: Music makes me happy.
1: Laura, I want to hear, when you were talking to Greg, do you have an origin story with me? Do you remember your first, was it a long time ago?
2: It was, and I don't even, I mean, I've gone to so many festivals, and I don't even know, like, we were trying to talk, and I was like, maybe you did a Red Hook Fest, or a Tupac show, or something. I don't know where.
1: I bet it was one of those. There were a couple years in there where Red Hook was doing some festivals, and they had some great headliners, and we were one of the kind of earlier bands on the bill.
2: I think
1: that
2: that's
1: day.
2: Where I first started, because I was doing a lot of stuff with them, bringing people on stage, and I thought I brought you on stage a couple times at Red Hook Fest.
0: I saw you
1: that
0: at the Kowloon.
1: Makes sense.
0: I saw you at the Kowloon.
3: Nice.
0: you went on after Jimmy Dunn.
1: With the Scorpion Bowl.
0: With the Scorpion Bowl. All right. Well, look, brother, very happy for you. You can see and hear the joy and the excitement in your voice, which, you know, is as someone who's followed you. And our audience, you know, and your audience have definitely melded and crossed. We're sharing community now, which is really cool. And I think everybody
1: awesome.
0: Hears it. So looking forward to the show. And listen, download, whatever, buy the album if you can. Go to adamezra.com and you can get all that stuff. But we will see you Saturday night, and looking forward to it, as always.
1: Thank you so much. And I want to say before I jump how much it means to me, you guys in that room there, and you Buzz listeners out there. Look, I don't feel, when we started hanging out, I didn't feel like, right, my music was gonna connect with your community. But your community really ain't about being defined by any kind of musical genre, come to find out. And the fact that you guys believe in me so much, and that we've been able to become friends over the years, it just means a whole lot to me. So
0: us
1: thank
0: too.
1: You guys
0: us
1: for,
0: too.
1: For
0: us
1: support.
0: Too. Us too. All right, brother. Love to you and the family. We'll see you on Saturday night. All right? Take care. Adam Ezra, everybody.
1: See you guys.
0: There he goes. And by the way, he's sitting on his deck in Maine. He knows I'm pissed because he's up there. He's got the beautiful ocean behind him. He did it to make me angry. He could have put the camera in any other direction, but he knows what he's doing, you know. All right, brother. Good to see you. 8:20. We're late. I know, we're late. We got to go. News and sports coming up next.
4: Ladies and gentlemen, do not be alarmed. We'll be right back.

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1: Here's what's up with Kelly.
2: Good morning. It's 8:36. Severe storms possible during the late afternoon and early evening hours. President Trump says he signed the agreement with Iran. The White House says that the memorandum is now in effect. Federal Reserve leaving interest rates alone. It's the fourth straight time the Fed has kept rates steady. The decision marks the first with new Federal Reserve Chairman Kevin Warsh at the helm after he replaced Jerome Powell. New information on the deaths of a couple in Keene. Autopsies showing that 72-year-old Chandler Fairbanks likely shot and killed his wife, 70-year-old Donna Fairbanks, before taking his own life. No motive. Two people are dead after a fire in Chelsea, Vermont. Once firefighters were able to enter the home on North Common Street, they found two people had been killed. They have not been identified. However, a neighbor tells NBC5 he believes one of them was a woman in her 70s. DeVay Chase, best known for voicing Lilo in Lilo and Stitch, has passed away at the age of 35. She died Tuesday from meningitis and an infection in her blood.
3: She also, I believe, was the girl that climbed out of the TV in the ring. Samora. She played Samora in the ring.
2: One of the scariest moments movie.
3: I didn't think so.
2: I didn't watch anything after that. I was done.
3: Like, look at Scott.
2: Oh my God! You look.
3: Wow! You do.
2: Holy smokes! That is now the scariest.
3: I just had a hard time with something that crawls that slow. Like, I'd have booked it out of that apartment. The thing was never going to get me.
4: You mean me?
3: Yeah, either one of you or that character. So, sad about her. She was young.
5: And didn't she have other problems? Wasn't she living in a tent on Skid Row? And they
3: I have no idea.
5: As of, yeah, like they were putting up pictures of her. She was just skin and bones.
3: Oh, that's awful.
5: As of, yeah. That people were been trying to get her help that she was not. Said she was refusing.
2: U.S. Open underway. Red Sox still suck. It's time for Morning Buzz Sports.
6: Hey!
3: Not a lot of New England sports guys start like that, but yeah, that's good.
2: Two games against the Blue Jays. We've scored one run. Lost last night 3-0. Willie Abreu had two hits for the Sox. Jake Bennett tagged with the loss. Sox have dropped three straight. Hope to avoid being swept with Sonny Gray on the mound today. It's an afternoon game, 1:35 start. Another major up for grabs with the arrival of the U.S. Open at Shinnecock. Perhaps the hardest U.S. Open test. Greg, the players will be bitching about this one before it's done.
3: Okay.
2: Because it's exposed to the elements. It's a links course, so there's going to be some wind. The greens are always really hard at Shinnecock. The last person to win the U.S. Open at Shinnecock, Brooks Koepka, in 2018, actually finished over par. He was one over par. J.J. Spahn, your defending champ. Another day of group play at the FIFA World Cup.
7: It's called the World Cup.
2: Cristiano Ronaldo, they didn't get it done. They got a draw, but they were expected, slightly favored, to beat Portugal. They are Portugal. They had a draw against the Democratic Republic of the Congo. That game was in Houston. The day's action highlighted by the English win over Croatia.
8: Well, Bellingham, is that was a double by the Croatian defense. And Jude Bellingham running in for a tie. He got it down at the post from one end of the field to the other. Jude Bellingham puts England back in front 90 seconds into the second half.
3: So if you didn't understand much of what that guy was saying, you are not alone. Because if you ask me, The crowd's way too loud. They got to do something about that. You couldn't understand half what he was saying.
2: But you're watching TV. I'm seeing the action. I don't need to piece together that perfectly.
3: I know. But our listeners aren't watching TV.
2: Yeah.
3: Well, so I would like a little bit more. I know.
2: The English game, that put them up 3-2. They would win 4-2. Harry Kane, that dude's a stud.
3: Mm.
2: He had two goals for England. Let's see. Ghana shut out Panama 1-0. Colombia beat Uzbekistan 3-1. Four more games on tap today. Of course, we talked about the Scots. They play tomorrow night at Gillette against Morocco. And the U.S. plays Australia tomorrow, 3 o'clock Eastern time. That game is in Seattle. And what do we have? Oh, we have this. People, thousands are already ready for that ticker tape parade in Manhattan.
9: I told my bosses, hey, I'm not coming into work. This is a once-in-a-lifetime opportunity, right? Yeah.
10: The team plays such a collective brand of basketball where they all come together just like the city of New York, you know?
2: Blah, blah, blah. Knicks travel up the Canyon of Heroes. thousands of pounds of white confetti. Yeah. I guess 2,500 pounds of confetti. They deliver the confetti to 22 bags of confetti to 22 different buildings in Manhattan. And they have to be buildings, obviously, a lot of the skyscrapers, you can't open the windows. But there are 22 designated buildings where you can open the window. And then at noontime after the parade, boom, the immediate cleanup starts. So have a good time.
3: Good for them.
2: Knicks fans.
3: Good for them.
2: I'm Kelly Brown. Good morning, Buzz Sports.
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16: 100 people and 10 of them don't show up, we're gonna pull 10 names out of the crowd and you are gonna become a finalist. So there is a very good chance that you could get in on it if you weren't able to do so, because I know a lot of people were trying and it wasn't easy to get in. But right there, Foss Motors, which is right off of Route 101, Portsmouth Avenue in Exeter, you can come on down and put your name in and you could be a finalist. You could be made one of our final finalists. Am I saying that correctly? Final finalists?
17: Yeah.
18: Okay. Right. I thought you said that.
17: Okay. We do have some spots.
16: Do not be late.
17: And if you were... So for anybody that entered online or did the QR code at Foss, you might have been sent an email. If you could please just check your email by 10 o'clock today, please, and respond to me. Because I don't want you to have to give up your spot to somebody that shows up there on Saturday, but you would have gotten an email from me. Please
16: respond. Laura at morningbus.com.
17: And okay. Just check, please, before 10.
16: Check your spam filters.
17: Please get back to me.
16: Okay. Mm-hmm. Check your ham filter. Check your oil filter. Check any filter you have. Fish tank filter, whatever. Just check it. Just
17: to make sure.
16: The air conditioning filter, that's got to be checked. Okay. It's interesting in this electronic world that we exist in that, you know, when a venue sends you tickets, sometimes you're like, okay, where are they? And they end up in some folder that you didn't even know you had, you know. So you have to be really, if you are going to be a ticket buying person or a ticket winning person, you have to have, you know, email availability and electronic stuff.

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0: White House said Wednesday that the memorandum is now in effect. Two people dead after a fire in Chelsea, Vermont. The fire started yesterday morning at a home on North Common Street. Once firefighters were able to enter the home, they found two people had been killed. The people have not been identified, but a neighbor telling NBC5 that he believes one of them was a woman in her 70s. According to a national survey, Manchester is ranked third, Nashua fifth among the best-run cities in America. The financial website WalletHub compared 148 cities in categories including financial stability, economy, education, health, safety, and infrastructure. No other New England state had a city in the top 10. Three former presidents expected to join Barack Obama for the grand opening of the new Obama Presidential Center. The Chicago Sun-Times says former presidents Bill Clinton, George Bush, and Joe Biden are set to appear at today's ceremony in Chicago, which will also feature a lineup of star performers, including Stevie Wonder and Bruce Springsteen. Maybe our first sign of trouble, Greg. Hundreds of rowdy English soccer fans in Dallas had to be cleared out of a pub after reportedly drinking 5,000 beers ahead of Wednesday's World Cup match against Croatia.
1: I want it to be exciting. I don't want the vibe to be ruined by that kind of thing. I hope it's better. I hope that that was an isolated incident.
0: Apparently, no arrest. The crowd had packed the Londoner, the bar, to the patio before the pub shut down at about 10 p.m. Tuesday. So they celebrated apparently before, during, and after.
1: One of our listeners who plays piano at the piano bar in Ogunquit there, the piano bar, and he just texted and said that he had a bunch of Tartan Army people there last night, and they were just a joy to have there, and they were very happy. They sang "Take Me Home, Country Roads." It's one of their favorite songs. They lost their mind.
0: Might as well see New England while they're here. Right?
1: Absolutely.
0: Caitlin Clark getting her own signature Nike shoe this fall. The sportswear giant will release the Caitlin Clark, or the Caitlin One, they're calling it, October 1st. The Indiana Fever star said having her own shoe has been a dream of her for as long as she can remember. It'll cost $140. Morning Buzz, Sports Sox lose to the Jays last night 3-0 at Fenway. They hope to avoid the sweep with a 1:35 start at Fenway today. U.S. Open underway at Shinnecock on Long Island. I'm Kelly Brown, Morning Buzz News.
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0: Cruising down the strip in Hampton Beach with my buddy Steve Labby. That's where I had to take you right there. That thing is cranking in the studio. I mean, in the car. Had to have the windows down, Kelly, because everybody had to hear the slow ride absolutely. With the fog hat. It was the live version, which is 14 minutes long.
1: Let me tell you.
0: Yeah, probably was a little overmodulated, but I mean, you know, didn't matter.
2: Nope.
0: It was the 80s.
2: Won't stop.
0: Yeah, late 70s. So, yeah, I remember. A little slow ride for a rainy Thursday. Buzz 24/7 is going to happen after the show, part of which Laura will save you money with cooking on a budget. We got that happening. Right now, we're going to get caught up in some news we haven't got to yet.
3: What's the buzz? Tell me what that.
4: What's the buzz? Tell me what's happening. What's the buzz? Tell me what's happening. What's the buzz? Tell me what's happening. What's the buzz?
0: What's the buzz is brought to you by our friends at Margaritas, a Mexican restaurant. Yep. Got the big soccer tournament, World Cup. 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Right? So we got that going for us, which is nice. With all of the talk about AI and chatbots and all that kind of stuff, a new study says that half of Americans, 50%, Kelly,
5: it's about,
0: right?
5: It's about, yeah,
0: 50%. Thank you, Kelly. Now use AI chatbots despite growing concerns, like ChatGPT.
1: Mm-hmm.
0: There's a lot of things you can do with it. There's a lot of good things you can do with it.
6: Yeah, there are good
0: things. You know, I mean, there's certainly...
6: Makes my life easier.
0: It's certainly a huge positive in a lot of ways. But it's the extended consequences of not being able to tell what's real and what's not that is the dangerous part. And, you know, people fall for it. Like, I have to sit there and look at news footage and then wonder whether or not it's real. You know, whether or not it's been put up from someone promoting an agenda. And you know it is. You know it's, you know there's certainly a lot of that going on. You know, I thought that... I thought that the woman, you know, the bungee jumping woman in Brazil that they threw over the cliff, I thought that was AI at first. I thought, no way is that real. Turns out it was real.
1: Yeah.
0: You know? So, that's the concern, but I think everybody, you can ask it a question and you can give you whatever you want. You know, put a picture in there, make this guy do that, and it does it. It's crazy. So, half Americans are using it, even though they know it's dangerous.
5: Only time I use it is I Google something and sometimes I fall in the trap of looking there instead of going down a little bit. I want to try to not to use the.
0: Oh, AI, yeah. You know? Yeah. But you know that if you ask Siri a question now, it will go, would you like me to use ChatGPT to further to get you? And if you say yes, it will give you a more in-depth explanation while you're driving, which is crazy. It's going to be coming out of your dashboard. Let me see. What else can I tell you about here? New study says no amount of alcohol is healthy.
5: Bogus.
0: They found no evidence that any amount of drinking improves your health.
5: Red wine's good for the heart.
0: Even a moderate amount of drinking carries big risks. I thought about the red wine thing. I thought that was good.
1: Yeah.
0: All this time, Hunt
6: Hannah. They switched it up. They said no now.
5: Yeah, but I say yes.
0: And
1: Dr. Brown.
0: therein lies the thing, right?
5: Yeah.
0: For years, you couldn't have eggs were bad. Then wait a second, they're actually good. And all these things they tell you are suddenly wrong.
5: I just know it's good to mentally sometimes.
0: Have I want consequences for people who give us bad intel, okay? I want consequences.
1: Yeah.
0: Okay?
1: Consequences.
0: Thank you. On another note, the Scottish World Cup fans have drunk Boston bars dry. We did talk about that.
1: Yes, we did.
0: Even Sam Adams. It ran out of Sam Adams.
1: Yeah. No, wait a minute. It's right down the street.
5: Story on ESPN.
0: Now officially a beer shortage in Boston. So there's that. Good on you.
6: Stock up for our Saturday night.
0: Yeah, good on you. Good on you. Okay? Anyway, that's pretty cool.
5: Better be a half a beer there for Krejci. The concert.
1: He'll be backstage drinking the whiskey.
0: When you said his pre-drink, Adam, when you asked Adam about his pre-show ritual, when I went to Higher Ground, we brought a couple of bottles from Jameson directly from the Jameson Brewery in Dublin.
5: Distillery. Rick.
0: Right. My bad.
5: Brewery.
0: Thank you.
1: See, he's not a big drinker. Always learning.
0: Yeah. So I brought him in. Anyway, I brought him the whiskey. And we did a number on that bottle. I'm just going to say. There's not as much whiskey in that bottle as you think there is. I'm just going to say.
1: Mm-hmm.
0: All right?
6: Sometimes I tell myself that. when I wake up on Saturday and I go, I don't think there was that much in that bottle.
0: Yeah, when you wake up on Saturday in a pool of your own vomit.
5: I don't know.
6: I'm not vomiting. I just go, whoa, that was a good night.
2: Greg, you'll be happy to know that Mike Myers has confirmed Austin Powers 4.
1: We needed it.
2: We needed it.
1: We needed it.
0: Did we?
1: That story was not over, Greg.
0: Did
1: all right,
0: we?
1: There's more story to be told.
2: Yeah, baby.
0: The gold member was awful.
1: Oh, come on. Beyonce was in that.
0: It was awful. You the whole 70s thing. I'll take the second one was great. First one,
1: was
0: yeah. First two were great.
2: $1 million.
0: The third one was just, I had to check out of that. Oh, I like Mike Myers. I just didn't like this 70s thing. Ugh. What's with the maxing trend? Have you heard about this? The maxing trend? Looks maxing,
1: yeah.
0: Trying to make yourself look like a model, and all these different kinds of maxing. Google has now said these are the things, the trends that they've been, people have been looking for. Friction maxing. Friction maxing. Deliberately making things harder or more inconvenient to build a discipline or resilience, like taking cold showers, deleting delivery apps, and parking too far away. What about that? What about the ice bath? Is that a maxing thing?
6: People are still into that.
0: What?
1: Maybe you'd have to like sit in an ice bath for like days.
0: Yeah, I don't.
6: That would be maxing.
0: I don't want to ask. I know that it can help you. I know that it has benefits, but it's perplexing to me to watch people be in that much misery. You know, while you're just sitting in a bucket of ice. Cortisol maxing. Living in a way that seems designed to maximize stress hormones, like overworking, doom scrolling, sleeping too little. See, people are just creating stuff. They're just creating S to be bothered with. You know, it's ridiculous.
6: And why are people so bored?
0: Chud maxing. Ironically, embracing the taste, habits, and aesthetics associated with uncultured, unpleasant internet chuds, like eating gas station food, wearing car. This is just stupidity.
6: At all time. Gas stations have really high quality food.
2: Say what you want about it. Laura, what Laura just said, there's some gas stations out there.
6: Irving's and stuff, they have a whole...
2: Yeah.
6: I went to an event in the back kitchen.
5: Taking that down,
0: I'm not writing this. Okay.
2: What I'm
0: saying is stupid is coming up with names for this junk.
2: No, I'm just saying, defending some of the gas stations out there.
6: Me too.
0: I'm not against it. Not against it.
2: And if you have questions, ask, how long has this hot dog been rolling?
0: How can I get clicks on Instagram? Oh, my gosh. Furthermore, a new dating trend is called goblin intimacy. That sounds fun. The idea is to, instead of working your butt off to present the very best version of yourself, you show up as a goblin. In other words, you don't prepare at all. You just roll
1: this is what
0: in.
1: You get.
0: You roll into the... I kind of respect that.
2: Yeah.
0: I kind of respect that.
2: There I am, standing there with my sweatpants with a pee stain on the front.
0: That means you don't hide your flaws. That means the mustard stain I got right down here, my left boob, that stays.
2: Here I am.
0: Yeah, here I am.
2: Yep.
0: I had a hot dog earlier.
2: Yep.
0: What are you going to do? I kind of like that, in a way. Here's what I am. Not this souped-up version of me. Here's me. Last night at the house, I went for a long walk and I came back and I jumped in the pool and I got out and I put some shorts on and my t-shirt was dirty, so I just threw it into the hamper. And I didn't have a shirt downstairs and I didn't want to go upstairs. So I had my little vest that I wore yesterday, the LL Bean, the Airlight vest that I wore.
1: Oh, stop.
0: And so,
1: you looked at that without a shirt?
0: Yeah. I sat there. Well, nobody was home. It was me and Valerie. So hold on. I sat there and I'm looking around and I'm like, I'm putting it on because it was a little cool.
1: Just on the nips.
0: I just put it on and, you know, zipped it up. You know, and there I am, my white arms hanging out of it. You know what I mean? And then I FaceTimed our friend Michelle and she was with her daughter Lexi, and Lexi answers the phone and it's FaceTime. And she's like, what are you wearing?
1: Yeah.
0: And I just owned it. I'm like, this is me, Lex, right here. Okay, this is it.
6: That's new style.
2: He looked like the lead singer from Quiet Riot last time they played the casino.
0: Yeah, except it wasn't Quiet Riot. It was Mike Reno from Loverboy. A little bit bigger. You know, I just, you know what? I didn't care. I was, you know what I was? I was goblin intimacy.
2: Yeah.
0: I was just going, this is me. I'm in my house.
2: Sorry,
0: I didn't think anybody was, you know.
2: I'm in my house.
0: I'll be honest with you. When I go home in the house, I'll be in my underwear. And a t-shirt.
2: Yeah.
0: I don't care.
2: I don't care.
0: Doesn't matter.
2: I don't care.
0: If somebody comes to the door, of course, you know, I suit up, you know, with the shorts. But I'm just saying, when I'm relaxing,
3: what's happening? What are you selling?
0: Because
3: I might be interested in buying.
0: You'll like what you see. Start unzipping it real slow. Yeah, I think I almost made them vomit. But anyway, I was just being me. That's all.
6: I like it.
0: Here it is. All warts and all. There's that. All right, what else is there? Where do you hide your snacks? Do you have a stash? The house?
6: Oh, I have a whole pantry.
0: I don't hide them.
6: Yeah, nothing's hidden.
2: You don't have to hide them.
0: Most Americans do. Most Americans have a secret stash of snacks somewhere in the house.
5: So their wife or significant other doesn't know they're eating them?
2: Or doesn't eat them.
1: I'd hide it from the kids.
0: They just want it for themselves. Could be that. Could be hiding it. Right. Could be wanting it for themselves.
6: Whatever.
0: I may have done that. I also know that Valerie does it. The problem with Valerie doing it is she does it with the things that I like. She hides them.
2: Is there a certain spot, or does it change all the time?
0: No, dude, I don't even know. I think she creates things.
5: I used to hide the Nutty Buddies on Ma behind stuff in the freezer so she didn't know there was any left.
0: Yeah.
5: She was eating too many damn Nutty Buddies.
6: Same thing with her Pepperidge Farm.
0: Yes.
6: Yeah, you had to hide a lot of them.
0: No, I love that you know
2: remember
0: that,
2: when
0: Laura.
2: I used to hide my Nutty Buddy on your mom?
6: Whoa.
0: Right, that
2: again, remember.
1: Nothing to do with you.
2: To do with your sex life. Nope. It was totally...
6: That's fair game. Yeah. It was overkill.
0: Scotty, what about a creamsicle?
2: She liked those too. She had to be in the right frame of mind.
0: Okay, all right. All right, that's right. Okay.
5: I didn't want to throw it out there myself. I want to throw it over to him, you know.
2: Again, Kelly. I
5: suppose you did not hide your Nutty Buddy from my mom.
0: Yeah, okay. No. All right. Well, anyway. Yeah, some people hide them. Damn.
2: I tried to hide it, but she found it.
0: I told you last week that we went through, when I went home, Valerie's project was reorganizing my side of the closet, right? I told you that. So apparently, my favorite shorts, which are yellow, which you've seen me wear.
5: Used to be white.
0: I love, no, they didn't used to be white, but they are yellow, okay? I know, it's okay. They are gone. And she told my daughter that she has hidden them. Like, what are we doing here? Like, now, what am I, a Goonie? I got to go on some sort of treasure hunt for my shorts that are my favorite, but she doesn't like them?
5: Why doesn't she?
0: What if I took some of her clothes and hid it because I didn't like that? Oh, my God, I'd be a terrible husband. Somewhere in the house are my yellow shorts, and I haven't found them.
5: What does she not like about them? Just thinks they don't look right on you?
0: Yeah. I don't know. They're perfectly fine shorts, and I don't care what anybody thinks. They're my favorite shorts. And so now there's this battle. Why do I need this stuff? Why do I need the battle? You're hiding my shorts. It's just exhausting, you know? And I can't go around looking for it because she's there a lot. I gotta wait
1: there's
0: till
1: no
0: she,
1: time to snoop.
0: When she goes, I'm going to go for a bike ride. I immediately go into detective mode. Like I'm tearing the house apart, looking to have those on so I can put them on when she walks in the door. I want to have them on going, huh? Like them apples. Yeah, my life. Anyway. But I love her.
1: If she was smart, she'd keep moving them so it would be places you've already checked.
0: Oh, God.
1: See, that's what she should do.
0: God,
1: know where you've looked and then move them.
0: Yeah, she's like Bin Laden. She keeps moving from place to place. Jesus Christ.
7: Want more punishment? You'll get more right after this. This is Greg in the Morning Buzz.
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0: 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Okay, but you got to look for Greg and the Morning Buzz on demand. All right, time for got a couple of talk tracks. Thank you, our friends at Mary Poor Bank. Journey well
1: this
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0: That. 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
0: 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But you got to look for Greg and the Morning Buzz on demand. All right, time for, got a couple of talkbacks. Thank you to our friends at Newburyport Bank. 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We'll get to that. Before we do that, Laura's got some tickets.
2: I do. Hardee's coming to town. Bank NH Pavilion on Thursday, June 25th. 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
5: Hi, Greg.
0: Hello?
5: If I were you, you'd probably put your shorts underneath all of your too many t-shirts that you think you have. I would start by looking under your pile of t-shirts.
0: Okay, thank you. I appreciate that. The fact that they know that is that's interesting. You pay attention. I appreciate it. Thank you. Thank you very much. People pay attention. You know, they do.
6: What's this one here? Hold on.
7: Greg G. Hey, twice during the Adam Ezra call, once for Laura and once for Scotty, I heard Adam say, "Great question." Mm-hmm. Well, how come no cha-ching? For either one of those two lovely people, members of the Buzz, what gives?
0: That's a good question. I don't control it.
2: It's Roadkill's job.
6: Oh. And they were great questions. They weren't good questions.
8: Oh, that's a technicality.
2: Yeah. Wait, what?
0: You got one of them, dude.
2: And I got one. Why?
6: That's why I didn't ding it.
0: What do you mean? Great question is good question.
9: That's
0: it's
9: even better,
0: better
9: than a good question.
0: Like,
6: I understand.
0: I look at you and think, why didn't you do it?
2: Wait,
0: question.
2: In the years past, we've always done good,
6: don't
2: great questions.
6: I think you're
0: don't
6: high.
0: Do that.
2: No, it's
0: you're
2: because,
6: no, I think you're high.
2: No, it's because you zoned out because we were talking to a hippie. Nobody said roadkill, so he wasn't paying attention.
0: I looked at you, and I'm like, hello.
2: I thought, when you said it to me, you didn't do it.
0: Like, you didn't know why I was looking at you.
2: Yeah, you did it to me, too. I was like, okay, I guess he doesn't want to give
0: it to me. One car fire, and he's gone. He's gone for days, you know. And what is this one here? Hold on, I don't know what this is. Hold on. Oh, yeah, this one's good.
10: Of course, the Buzz has tomorrow off. Man, this new contract you guys signed, the amount of days off you get is just... What, honey? Yeah. I have tomorrow off. Of course, it's a federal holiday. Mm-hmm. Anyways, seriously, guys, get back to work.
0: Is everybody high today, or is it me? I mean, am I off on this one? Is everybody smoking weed today?
9: I don't know.
0: Hey, man, you're off. We take every friggin' holiday we can. Okay, and so would you.
2: If
0: there's nobody on the planet. There's nobody on the planet that is gonna go. I think I'm gonna come in. You know,
9: I know they gave us the day off, but I'm coming in.
2: Yeah,
0: you're the man.
8: I don't want the day off.
0: You're the man. I love it. You know, we have no more vacations today than we had like 4 years ago, just in case you were wondering.
9: I asked.
0: I love that you will miss us, though. I do love that. So thank you very much. But, yeah.
9: Gosh.
0: What do you want me to do? What are you going to do? What are you going to do? You know? All right.
9: Play what I'm going to do.
8: Take the day off.
0: Yeah. Hey, Kretchy, about your shorts. Maybe Val's telling you she likes when those shorts are off more than she likes them on. What that? Save this next part for What's Your Point? No, I'm not saving it till Monday. For personal file system? If your wife thinks your shorts are gross, maybe it's time for new shorts. That's the problem, though, bud. They're not gross. They're just yellow. I don't get it. I look at the shorts. I'm like, what is wrong with these?
6: And they were always yellow.
0: Always, you've seen them. I've worn them thousands of times. You know, usually with a blue shirt. It goes good with a royal blue shirt. That's what I know.
6: Is that your outfit?
0: Yeah, that's my outfit.
6: No, listen, did you still have the blue shirt?
0: Yeah, of course I do.
6: Okay, so I didn't know, like, did she get rid of the whole outfit?
0: No. She just hit him. It's a game to her, you know? Whatever.
1: Well, don't wear them tomorrow. Those are Australia colors.
0: I'm not going to wear them tomorrow. Right. I have to find them, Kelly, because they are still hidden. Anyway.
1: Just walk around with no shorts on at all until
0: she puts them on.
1: Say, I'm doing it.
0: That's what I'm going to do. That's a good idea, Kelly. I got a chance. I got a chance to get into the record room.
2: Oh,
0: and,
2: yes.
0: Do some final vinyl for you. Hopefully I'm going to pick something up. Hold on, I don't know. I'm going to find out. We're going to find out together. Run into the record room, and I'll be right back with music next.
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0: I don't even know. Hold on.
1: What year was that? It's you got to look in the super fine print on the back of the album cover where it says 1978 right there. Nick Gilder was his name. I think that's the only hit he had. A lot of people thought it was a woman.
2: Yeah, I did. Yeah. First time I think Andy really liked that song, and he was the first time I heard it was from Andy, and I was like, who's that chick?
1: Yeah.
2: He's like, no, Laura.
1: Yep. From the album called City Nights, everybody. All it was Nick Gilder.
3: Many more hits.
1: No, yeah, that was it. I think that was it right there. Nothing else. Heck yeah, great tune, Cretchy. Good pick. Enjoy the holiday. Thank you very much. Appreciate that. Thought that was a chick for years, but still a great tune. Great pick, Greg. Now get home and commence the search. I know. I got to rummage. Thank you, Daryl. Final vinyl, Greg. Great choice. Enjoy tomorrow. That's very nice, Holly. Thank you. The creep factor of this song is right up there with Every Breath You Take.
4: It's written about child prostitution.
1: Yeah.
4: In Los Angeles.
1: Isn't that funny?
2: Yeah,
1: I never knew that.
2: Oh, if you listen to the words, I didn't. Dirty.
1: Yeah, I didn't really even realize it. And I just know the chorus, you know? All right, that makes me feel creepy. So I don't think
4: he's pro prostitution.
1: No, I know. Every Breath You Take is, yeah, there's a lot of songs like that, you know? What happened to the rest of the show? I don't know what you're talking about.
5: Everything's been totally fine.
1: I don't know.
3: Yeah,
2: we've been here all morning. Yes. Where have you been?
3: Must be on your end.
1: This song is stupid.
2: Oh.
1: Okay. Well, thanks. I appreciate your input. It's always great to hear from you. Love you, mean it. Everybody's got an opinion. That's what makes the world go round. All right. Anyway, that was a definite throwback from left field. But it's a throwback Thursday, so I figured, what the hell. So look, we will hopefully see some of you at Foss Motors coming up on Saturday morning. Looking forward to that.
2: Yeah, if you have nothing to do, come on down. We're going to have some spots.
1: Be there around 10, a little before, whatever. We'll be hanging out. I mean, we got T-shirts and stuff like that, you know. And one very lucky person is going to win the Mother Trucking Giveaway. Foss Motors, Foss Chrysler Dodge Jeep Ram of Exeter. You get a DC650, a Ram 1500 DC650. With a supercharged Hemi. This thing
3: so amazing.
1: Is absolutely gorgeous. And it's badass. You know, don't hit the gas pedal too quick because you're going to go like a rocket ship.
3: You're going
1: to
3: go.
1: Okay? So I'm looking forward to it. Someone is going to win it. And that's always exciting. You know, to see that, like, they'll get up there and they go to whatever, if it's a key or whatever, and they're shaking. And then they realize it takes like 3 seconds for it to hit. That, oh my God, I just unlocked it, you know? And their face just drops. It's great. It's fun to see. One of the cool things we get to do. Any big weekend plans, Kelly?
4: No, just to meet up with Chloe on Father's Day. And tonight she's taking me out for a Father's Day dinner.
1: Nice. Yeah. We got the Adam Ezra at the House of Blues Saturday night. And Friday night, I'm going to be watching soccer, which would be cool on Sunday, Father's Day. I don't really know what's going on Father's Day. I'd like to see the kids. That's all I know. You know? Scott, what do you got?
3: Hopefully Josh Gates this Sunday. I was a week ahead of time, and then some stuff around the house, and whatever.
1: I don't get it. I'm at the Capitol.
3: I am there already.
5: Josh?
1: Yeah. I don't see anybody here.
3: I love you.
1: Kayla, what do you got?
5: The truck thing on Saturday there, and probably heading up to Maine for a bit on Sunday. See Uncle Stu and Rando.
1: Maine. The way life should be.
5: Heading up to Maine. Vacation land, baby. Mm.
1: Laura, what do you got?
2: I have a big camp out tonight. Tomorrow, I got a round of golf, tea time, and then tomorrow night, I got some music. Saturday, we have the truck and giveaway. I got some music Saturday night, Sunday, Father's Day, and then heading up to Portland for more music. So I got 3 shows Friday, Saturday, Sunday this week.
1: Man. On the heels of the invasion tonight, you got that going? Oh, that's a stacked weekend. You're going to do, 14, 12-year-olds going to sleep at the house. Yep. You ain't going to get sleep.
2: Then I got a round of golf an hour after they leave tomorrow, and then I got 3 shows Friday, Saturday, Sunday.
1: That's what I love about Laura. I'm out of here, so you're gone now. Because I have a tea time smart.
2: Yeah,
1: I have a tea. Don't let them linger.
2: Like, what time's pickup? I'm like, by 1, tea time's at 2. Out of here.
1: 1 the whole day? So you're going like almost so, all?
2: Almost 24 hours, yeah, with them.
3: Can you tell me where it is so I can call and cancel your tea time?
2: Nope. I'm really looking forward to that and 3 concerts.
1: Enjoy the weekend, whether you got a long one or not. I hope you enjoy the weekend, everybody, and we will see you back on Monday, and hopefully maybe we'll see you down at Foss Motors coming up on Saturday.
6: It ain't over till the latest thing.
1: We are not done.
7: I think it's over, baby.
1: We're gonna
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0: The fat lady has left the building.
1: Jump on Facebook Live for a couple minutes, and then we're going to swing it on over to the Buzz 24/7. We got more show after show, kind of a debrief. 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
1: 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The Buzz is back on Monday, and it's Luau on the Lake Week. 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

Good morning, it's Dana with two more chances today to win $2,500 to explore America. 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By the way, Def Leppard guitarist Vivian Campbell has reunited with his former band Sweet Savage for the first time in 45 years to record a couple of new songs that will be part of a compilation. They hope to release it early next year.

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1: A new study found humans are responsible for making cats dumber. 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
2: Because the wild cats got to fend for themselves and they got
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1: Yeah, wouldn't the same thing be able to be said about dogs then, if that were the case? 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
1: There you go.
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on the bagpipes my entire algorithm for the last week and a half because of the games. AC/DC Back in Black has been given the mashup treatment from an individual by the name of Anoan Copeland. 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

Ozzy. Rock would have won the Osbourne family. Obviously dealing with grief still after losing Ozzy last year in July. It hasn't even been a full year yet. They're developing an AI avatar project. They say that's been in the works for 10 years to go ahead and release a cartoon version of the MTV series The Osbournes, which you can listen to on the free iHeart app, by the way. Rock would have won.

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Van Halen Jump, it's Rock 101. Do you remember where you were when you heard the news that Van Halen had parted ways with Sammy Hagar? This past Tuesday marked the 30th anniversary of that event, following the death of their manager, who at the time was Alex Van Halen's brother-in-law. He wanted them to do the best of album, which Hagar wanted no part of. And the rest is history. Metallica, Sad But True, Rock 101.

Waking you up every morning with Greg in the Morning Buzz. 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

0: Roger Waters has re-recorded Comfortably Numb to Uncomfortably Numb, a politically charged collab he did a few months back. 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
1: Who's the hottest celebrity, like the hottest celebrity, that you think you'd have a shot at if they just got to know you? I think Jennifer Garner would like me. I think she'd like me. What? She's nice. I mean, she's got her head together. She's not all hung up on looks. She dumped Ben Affleck.
2: But she did fall in love with Ben Affleck.
1: Yeah, she did. But I fell in love with Ben Affleck. But maybe she learned her lesson. I think I maybe got a shot.
3: Right.
1: Yeah. 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
1: Be
3: she loses both her eyes.
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why I thought Toy Story 5 came out last weekend. I've been asking everybody if they saw it yet, but it's coming out this weekend, and it's tracking for a massive opening, with some analysts predicting as high as 175 million take. And if that holds, it will become the biggest debut in franchise history. 7 years after Toy Story 4, which almost took me out, if you saw it, you know why. That one pulled in over $1 billion at the global box office back in 2019. Black Crowes, Remedy, it's Rock 101.

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3: Hey, everybody. The Buzz is back on Monday, and it's Luau on the Lake Week. 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

got my new trucker hat for 4th of July celebrations. My name's not Tom, but I'm real petty. It's Dana McKenzie, Queen, David Bowie, Dana, wrap it in one with your classic lunch.

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Zeppelin Jamaica Classic Lunches on Rock 101, Father's Day coming up Sunday. 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Here's some fun stuff going around. Dad Formations Hotline, 1-844-DAD'S-ROLL. Record a message for dad. Toilet mini golf, I'm sure you can imagine. The Dad Bod Fanny Pack. Or get this, the Shart Survival Kit, including wet wipes, disposable underwear, and tissues for, you know, when it hits the fan. You can put that one together by yourself. I love it. Bon Jovi, Rock 101.

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1: Yeah. Peanut Buster Parfait, bam. When I made that, when I worked at the DQ for about a month and a half, where I got fired for slapping the boss's son, I was the Peanut Buster Parfait king. Nobody made them better, and nobody gave more than I did. It always weighed more than I was supposed to. I always get yelled at. Too heavy. Take it easy.
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1: Could be.
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2: Hey everybody, the buzz is back on Monday and it's Luau on the Lake Week. 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

An animated version of The Osbournes coming soon. Crazy Train, it's Ozzy. By the way, you can hear every episode of The Osbournes on our iHeart app and every FIFA World Cup game. Boston taking on the Scots, the Tartan Army, and Morocco again tomorrow at Boston Stadium. Alice in Chains, Rock 101.

The Granite State has come together, and we're proud of our heroes, making it through to better days. 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

0: 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Your AirPods have ears, but do they have eyes? It will soon. Apple is developing a brand new pair of AirPods equipped with built-in cameras. The earbuds will look just like the current ones, but they'll feature a tiny camera embedded directly into the stem. They won't take photos or shoot video, though. Instead, the cameras will look at your surroundings, so Siri has more info and can make better AI suggestions for you about what's going on in your environment. Because you don't know what's going on in your environment, right? For example, they'll scan a counter full of ingredients and allow Siri to instantly tell you what to cook for dinner. Cool or not, hit me up on the iHeart app.
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0: California women went on a tirade against airline workers. 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This is why we got to have that no-fly thing.
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0: Yep, never going to have another bad day again. 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I will give her credit. When I'm elected king, it's going to be one of the first things that I do. It's going to be a
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9: Keeping an eye out this afternoon into this evening for some gustier thunderstorms as a front makes its way through. Temperatures hovering around in the low and mid 70s with humidity. Clearing skies this evening as the storm threat ends, and the humidity will fade overnight with lows dropping back into the 50s. Up near 80, partial sunshine on Friday, and a couple of pop-up showers, but partial sunshine and mostly dry weather for the weekend. From Stormwatch 9 Weather Center, I'm meteorologist Kevin Skorupa.
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12: 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Meanwhile, Mexico will look to build on its hot start facing South Korea.
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2: Hey, everybody. 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

Van Halen Jump. It's Rock 101. Do you remember where you were when you heard the news that Van Halen had parted ways with Sammy Hagar? This past Tuesday marked the 30th anniversary of that event following the death of their manager, who at the time was Alex Van Halen's brother-in-law. He wanted them to do the best of album, which Hagar wanted no part of. And the rest is history, Rock 101.

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101 New Hampshire's Rock Station. By now, you've probably heard Jelly Roll and Bunny XO will be divorcing, and they say they're trying to make it as peaceful as possible. But there's been some pretty tyrannical, spicy language coming from Bunny while he tries to be neutral. Why hash everything out in the court of public opinion? Is this real? Was it part of a 10-year plan? Only time will tell. Dead Men Walking. It's Dana, Rock 101.

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3: Hey, everybody. The Buzz is back on Monday, and it's Luau on the Lake Week. We want you to join us on the Mount Washington Cruising Lake Winnipesaukee with our friends Maddie and the Penders. 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

So Bon Jovi's made it official. He is 100% back to normal. He is 100% recovered from his vocal surgery. He said everything is fine. Doctors are like, you can proceed like you used to. That's why they're doing the whole month residency starting next month at Madison Square Garden. It's Rock 101.

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limited interruption hour is in progress for the big rig. We are under a tornado watch for the next couple of hours. In fact, the severe weather is just to our west and is going to be moving through here over the next 90 minutes or so. A lot of lightning, a lot of strong gusty winds, the possibility of a tornado. We will keep you in the loop. It is Rock 101. It is Dan

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1: The stuff that they're doing is insane. The luge, all that stuff. I mean, figure skating. I'm not the biggest figure skating guy, but these people jump up like 4 feet in the air and spin around four times and land, huh?
2: You would be if you did it.
1: What do you mean? 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
1: 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And I'm laughing. I'm laughing.
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A limited interruption hour means just a couple of quick announcements and a whole lot of shut up and rock. And we continue to watch Mother Nature as severe weather moves through our region over the next 90 minutes or so. Tornado watch is up this afternoon. Some of these storms have produced tornadoes farther west, so we're going to keep watching out to see what happens here. It's Danny California, Rock.

Legendary Floyd to STP, who you get to see with Godsmack. I mean, we have so many shows. Even better now, I don't know if you know this or not, but Live Nation is offering up the 4 tickets for the lawn, for lawn shows. Any place where you can go see a show that has a lawn, less than $100. Yeah, for 4 tickets. That's the all-in price. That includes the fees and everything else. So, yeah, not too bad. About $20 a ticket. It's an option. It's Wicked Garden. It is Rock 101, New Hampshire's Rock Station.

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1: Hey, everybody. The Buzz is back on Monday, and it's Luau on the Lake Week. 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

thunderstorms moving through the region right now, and they're all racing off to the east, which is why we've had the tornado watch, producing a lot of heavy rain, strong gusty winds, a lot of lightning. Once these wrap up this afternoon, this evening, got a pretty good weekend shaping up. But for the next couple hours, it's going to be a little rough. So if you haven't seen any of this weather yet, it's coming. I can assure you. It is the crew. It is Rock 101.

0: Corrigan and the Pumpkins and your chance to see them. 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

strong to severe weather moving through the region. Should be over by a little after dinner time tonight. Some spots may see some reoccurring storms. Radar has had them kind of popping up behind the initial strong line. But the immediate chance for tornadoes should come and go with the first line of storms. There's been a lot of lightning, a lot of strong gusty winds. Some wind gusts I've seen on the maps up to 50 plus mile an hour. But better weather for the weekend is on our doorstep. 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
10: Keeping an eye out this afternoon into this evening for some gustier thunderstorms as a front makes its way through. Temperatures hovering around in the low and mid 70s with humidity. Clearing skies this evening as the storm threat ends, and the humidity will fade overnight with lows dropping back into the 50s. Up near 80, partial sunshine on Friday, and a couple of pop-up showers, but partial sunshine and mostly dry weather for the weekend. From the Stormwatch 9 Weather Center, I'm meteorologist Kevin Skorupa.
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16: Hey, everybody, the buzz is back on Monday, and it's Luau on the Lake Week. 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

right with the amount of thunderstorms we've had this afternoon to do this one. AC/DC, Thunderstruck, kicking off the 5 o'clock block party. And a $2,500 keyword. Oh, yeah, I'm going to refresh that if you missed it. Two songs from right now. 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

The strong to severe storms move out of the region. Everything moves east. Better weather for the weekend coming up for Father's Day weekend. So if you have some outdoorsy plans, should be pretty good. We'll have the right soundtrack, I'll tell you that. Chili Peppers, Rock 101.

0: 101 with the rig where, you know, everybody wants to see concerts, but we all kind of come to the thing like, yeah, those are kind of a luxury now. Not so much a, oh, yeah, I can knock a couple of bucks out of the budget, go see that show, right? That is until yesterday. And as long as you're good with hitting a venue with the lawn and sitting on the lawn, you could have four tickets for any Live Nation show through the end of the year, lawn tickets, four of them, less than $100. That's the all-in price. Just punch up livenation.com. You'll see what I'm saying.
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1: 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The Buzz is back on Monday, and it's Luau on the Lake Week. We want you to join us on the Mount Washington Cruising Lake Winnipesaukee with our friends Maddie and the Penders. 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
1: I mean, this is basically a commercial-free hour. We've got one sponsor that powers all the rock for this hour. I call it a limited interruption hour. It's about 90 seconds, 2 minutes of quick commercials, and the rest is nothing but Shut Up and Rock 101. It's Big Rig. It is Soundgarden.

The Granite State has come together, and we're proud of our heroes, making it through to better days. 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

From the Crows to the Doors, it is a limited interruption hour. Hopefully you're enjoying all the jams to help you commute into a Thursday night. Showers and thunderstorms tapering down over the next hour or two. It's Rock 101. You know that.

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1: Taken into a police car, Greg, where deputies say they saw Martinez shove baggies of possible cocaine up his fanny. Mm. Did you have this story earlier this week?
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3: 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Yeah.
1: 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You don't put things in the stink portal. I'll tell you that right now. The rear rocket dock is left for only certain things. Texas chili bowl. Old dirty onion ring.
3: This is really...
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0: 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Not the symptoms you're scared to tell your doctor. 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
3: Hey everybody, the buzz is back on Monday, and it's Luau on the Lake Week. 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

0: You're home for Rock, Rock 101. It's Clint. I'm here till midnight on a Thursday already. I appreciate your ears more than you could possibly imagine. The Buzz Mother Truckin' Giveaway is going on this Saturday. Details later this hour. You want to be there whether you're a finalist yet or not. If you don't know why, I'll explain in just a bit. Sublime is on the way on Rock 101.
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1: Congratulations to a 22-year-old Salem native is the first person from New Hampshire to be commissioned as a U.S. Space Force officer.
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4: Make fun. Make fun all you want.
1: Congratulations. You want. And thanks, everybody, for the news story. When me and Greg graduated, they didn't have photos and suits like you were wearing.
5: Yeah.
1: We just, it was more quiet.
5: Yeah, we kept it quiet because we were on the DL. It was part of a secret program.
6: You know,
5: we
6: couldn't breathe because the suits were so tight.
1: You're not supposed to fart in them either, I guess.
5: Why does that have anything to do with it?
6: No.
5: Okay?
6: No.
5: Just because I left it unzipped down to the belly doesn't mean that I, you know,
1: he was
5: space.
1: Also showing off the galaxy garden.
5: That's right. Yeah. I got a little galaxy garden, you know what I mean? A little man pro going
1: and
5: on
1: for
5: down
1: the
5: there.
1: Record, he had no Klingons.
5: Thank you.
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15: Hey, everybody. The Buzz is back on Monday, and it's Luau on the Lake Week. 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